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1: From the Sky News Centre at 2, England are through to the semi-finals of the World Cup after a 2-1 win over Norway in Miami. Joe Rawson reports from the US.
2: England are now just one win away from a first men's World Cup final since 1966 after Jude Bellingham inspired a dramatic 2-1 extra time victory over Norway in Miami. Thomas Tuchel's side fell behind to an Andreas Sheldrup fluke strike, but Bellingham levelled on the stroke of half-time. And then England's talisman struck again in extra time, leaving the fans here delirious.
3: I was worried. We definitely looked sluggish, but I think it was consistent with all of our first quarters.
4: Absolutely fantastic performance. Proud of all the team today.
2: They will now face either Argentina or Switzerland in the last four.
1: A 28-year-old man's been arrested on suspicion of the murder of former MP Anne Widdecombe. Police say the suspect was arrested in South Yorkshire yesterday evening. A British couple have been found semi-conscious and badly burned in a ravine in Spain after deadly wildfires in Andalusia. It's thought they were out hiking. 12 people have died and more than 1,400 forced from their homes. Debs is one of those who's been evacuated.
5: On Thursday, we saw the fire that around about 4 o'clock in the afternoon. We saw the smoke. And then later on in the evening, they came around the campsite and said we had to leave. It was frightening to see the flames up on the hill, so we decided to just go down the road and stay in the car. We had the aircon running all night for the dogs.
1: A man has died after falling from an 11th night bonfire in East Belfast. He was aged in his 40s and was taken to hospital following the incident in the Branuel estate on Friday night. Temperatures in parts of England and Wales will continue to exceed 30 degrees Celsius today and into next week, as a risk of thunderstorms could develop in parts of the south from tomorrow. And finally back to sport, and Linda Nuskova is the new women's champion at Wimbledon. She beat fellow Czech Karolina Muchova in the final on centre court. That's the latest.

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And don't forget to say you heard about Nemo's on Belfast 89 90 60 59 53. Come and get it.

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1: From the Sky News Centre at 3, England boss Thomas Tuchel admits his side were far from their best despite reaching the World Cup semi-finals. Jude Bellingham scored both goals as England came from behind to beat Norway 2-1 after extra time in Miami.
2: I'm impressed with the shift that they put in, the effort, team spirit, the belief and to overcome adversity. But I'm also a football coach and I think we can play better.
1: They'll face either Argentina or Switzerland in the semi-final on Wednesday. The South American side are currently 1-0 up at half-time. The US says it's launched a fresh wave of strikes on Iran after claiming Tehran struck a ship passing through the Strait of Hormuz. Central Command says a civilian crew member's missing and the vessel cannot continue the journey due to an onboard fire. Firefighters in southern Spain are making progress against a deadly wildfire in Andalusia after high winds finally eased. A British couple on holiday are among 8 people in hospital with burns after they were found semi-conscious down a ravine after being caught while out hiking. Small and medium-sized businesses are going to get more help from the government. Rachel Reeves will announce the details in a big speech on Tuesday night. Barry Weir reports.
3: This is all part of an existing scheme that's being expanded. Ministers will guarantee most of a business loan, making banks more willing to lend. An extra £6.5 billion is expected to help 33,000 firms over the next 3 years. The term length for loans is also being extended from 6 to 10 years. It's thought it'll be Rachel Reeves' final Mansion House speech on Tuesday. She's expected to leave the Treasury when Andy Burnham becomes Prime Minister.
1: Linda Nuskova is the new Wimbledon women's champion. She came through an epic battle with fellow Czech Karolina Muchová to secure her first Grand Slam title. And finally, in cricket, an England's cricketers beat India by 56 runs in the fifth T20 international to move to the top of the world rankings in the shortest format. That's the latest. I'm...

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1: From the Sky News Centre at 4, England fans believe their team can go all the way at the World Cup after reaching the semi-finals with a 2-1 win over Norway. Thomas Tuchel's team had to come from behind and needed extra time to clinch the victory in Miami. These supporters watching in Manchester feel the team can replicate what they achieved in 1966.
2: We pulled it back, we always do. Come on, England.
3: I think the squad that we've got is the best we've ever had, and we're going to do it.
4: Didn't want to get carried away.
5: We're getting carried away, aren't we? It's gone!
1: The 28-year-old man's been arrested in South Yorkshire on suspicion of the murder of former MP Anne Widdecombe. Officers say the suspect is a white British national who's now in custody. The former Conservative minister was found dead at her home in Dartmoor on Thursday morning. Sarah runs the shop where she used to buy her newspaper.
6: She was very polite, very nice, quite a strong lady. Shocked. Yeah. And very sad, you know, she was a very lively lady. It's a terrible thing to happen.
1: Two people have been killed and four others have been wounded in a shooting at a street festival in Toronto. Police say the victims were found near to where a Latino-themed cultural celebration was taking place in the Canadian city. Rachel Reeves is to announce plans to help small businesses grow in what's likely to be one of her last acts as Chancellor. Under an expanded scheme, ministers will guarantee most of a business loan, making banks more willing to lend. Temperatures in parts of England and Wales will continue to exceed 30 degrees Celsius today and into next week. There's a risk of thunderstorms, though, which could develop in parts of the south from tomorrow. And finally, back to sport, and world tennis number one Jannik Sinner will attempt to retain his Wimbledon crown when he takes on second seed Alexander Zverev in today's men's final. That's the latest

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1: From the Sky News Centre at 5, England fans can look forward to a first World Cup semi-final since 2018 thanks to a 2-1 win over Norway. They had to come from behind and needed extra time to get the results, with Jude Bellingham getting both of the goals. The supporters in Miami are relieved they made it.
2: I was worried. We definitely looked sluggish, but I think it was consistent with all of our first quarters.
3: Absolutely fantastic performance. Proud of all the team today.
1: Thomas Tuchel's men will now face Argentina after their 3-1 victory over Switzerland. A 28-year-old man has been arrested on suspicion of the murder of former MP Anne Widdecombe. Police investigating her death believe she was attacked at 12:30 on Wednesday afternoon, nearly 24 hours before she was found dead. The former Conservative minister's body was found with serious injuries at her home on Dartmoor. Harvey Proctor is a former Tory MP.
4: She was an elderly lady. I think she had difficulties moving about, and if anyone was going to try to murder her, she was, alas, too easy a target.
1: Missile alert sirens have been heard in Bahrain, UAE and Qatar. It comes after the US launched a fresh wave of strikes on Iran after claiming Tehran struck a ship passing through the Strait of Hormuz. Two people have been killed and four others have been wounded in a shooting at a street festival in Toronto. Police say the victims were found near to where a Latino-themed cultural celebration was taking place in the Canadian city. A man has died after falling from an 11th night bonfire in East Belfast. He was aged in his 40s and was taken to hospital following the incident in the Branuel estate on Friday night, but died from his injuries yesterday afternoon. And finally, back to sport, and world tennis number one Jannik Sinner will attempt to retain his Wimbledon crown when he takes on second seed Alexander Zverev in today's men's final. That's the latest.

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1: From the Sky News Centre at 6. England are into the semi-finals of the World Cup after a dramatic 2-1 extra time win over Norway. Joe Rawson reports from Miami.
2: England were pushed all the way, but a match-winning performance from Jude Bellingham sealed their place in the last four. He got both goals in Miami.
3: I'm a confident boy, but I don't think you go to bed at night dreaming about games like that.
2: Boss Thomas Tuchel knows his team need to improve if they are to reach a first final since 1966.
4: I'm impressed with the shift that they put in, but I'm also a football coach and I think we can play better.
2: They'll face old rivals Argentina on Wednesday after their victory over Switzerland.
1: A 28-year-old man has been arrested on suspicion of the murder of former MP Anne Widdecombe. Police believe she was attacked at 12:30 on Wednesday afternoon, nearly 24 hours before her body was found. The former Conservative minister suffered serious injuries at her home on Dartmoor. Harvey Proctor is a former Tory MP.
5: She was an elderly lady. I think she had difficulties moving about. And if anyone was going to try to murder her, she was, alas, too easy a target.
1: Two people have been killed and four others wounded in a shooting at a street festival in Toronto. The scene has been secured. No suspects have been caught. Missile alert sirens have been heard in Bahrain, the UAE and Qatar. The US had launched a fresh wave of strikes on Iran after claiming Tehran struck a ship passing through the Strait of Hormuz. Rachel Reeves is to announce plans to help small businesses grow under an expanded scheme. Ministers will guarantee most of a business loan, making banks more willing to lend. And temperatures in parts of England and Wales will continue to exceed 30 degrees Celsius today and into next week. There's a risk of thunderstorms in the south from tomorrow. That's the latest. I'm Jenny Barsby.

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1: From the Sky News Centre at 7. England fans are celebrating after a 2-1 victory over Norway saw them reach the semi-finals of the World Cup. Joe Rawson watched the game in Miami.
2: England are now just one win away from a first men's World Cup final since 1966 after Jude Bellingham inspired a dramatic 2-1 extra time victory over Norway. Thomas Tuchel's side had to come from behind after a fluke from Andreas Schjelderup, but Bellingham levelled on the stroke of half-time. And then England's talisman struck again in extra time. Prime Minister Sir Keir Starmer afterwards tweeting to his Norwegian counterpart, "Your boys took one hell of a beating," using that famous commentary from when Norway beat England in 1981.
1: England face Argentina in the last four on Wednesday. In other news this morning, a 28-year-old man has been arrested in South Yorkshire on suspicion of the murder of former MP Anne Widdecombe. The 78-year-old was found dead at her home in Dartmoor on Thursday morning, nearly 24 hours after it's believed she died. Sarah runs a shop where she used to buy her newspaper.
3: She was very polite, very nice, quite a strong lady. Shocked. Yeah. And very sad, you know, she was a very lively lady. It's a terrible thing to happen.
1: The US says it's launched a new round of strikes against Iran after hitting around 140 military targets. Washington claims it's after Iranian forces attacked a Cyprus flagged ship in the Strait of Hormuz. Two people have been killed and four others injured following a shooting at a street festival in Toronto. Canada's Prime Minister says he's horrified by what happened. Small and medium-sized businesses are going to get more help from the government. Chancellor Rachel Reeves will announce the details in a big speech on Tuesday. And world number one Jannik Sinner will attempt to retain his Wimbledon crown this afternoon. He plays second seed Alexander Zverev in today's men's final. At

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1: From the Sky News Centre at 8. England is celebrating reaching the World Cup semi-finals, a 2-1 win against

0: Norway in Miami was sealed in extra time as Jude Bellingham scored his second goal of the game after a mistake by the goalkeeper. Manager Thomas Tuchel praised his players' fighting spirit but wasn't happy with the performance. Bellingham doesn't agree with his coach.
1: Maybe he doesn't know what it's like to play in those kind of conditions against Erling Haaland, Odegaard, Nusash, Sorloth. We've tried to create a positive environment. We should continue that going into the final four. I can't speak highly enough for the lads.
0: England face Argentina in the semi-finals on Wednesday. In other news, a 28-year-old man has been arrested in South Yorkshire on suspicion of the murder of former MP Anne Widdecombe. Her body was found at her home on Dartmoor on Thursday morning. Police believe she'd been dead for at least 24 hours. US Central Command says it's launched a new round of strikes against Iran after claiming Iranian forces attacked a ship in the Strait of Hormuz. A member of the crew of the Cyprus-flagged vessels understood to be missing. Iran says the ship was using an unapproved route and has now closed the strait. Our correspondent Sally Lockwood is in Dubai.
2: Iran has responded in its most serious response yet, attacking the UAE for the first time in weeks. Qatar for the first time in even longer. These countries have enjoyed relative calm for almost 2 months now.
0: Rachel Reeves is to announce plans to help small businesses grow in what's likely to be one of her last acts as Chancellor. Under an expanded scheme, ministers will guarantee most of a business loan, making banks more willing to lend. Amber and yellow heat health alerts are in place across much of England, with temperatures expected to exceed 30 degrees again. The south could also see thunderstorms from tomorrow. And the top two seeds face off in the Wimbledon men's final today. Yannick Sinner will attempt to retain his crown against Alexander Zverev. The game gets underway at 4. That's the latest. I'm Jenny Barsby.

0: The perfect blend of classic hits at the weekend with Patti Smith.
1: Well, a very good morning to you. Welcome along to Belfast 89. I've got my vitamin water drink at the minute. Mandarin and orange. And green tea, all mixed together. Lovely, lovely. Welcome along to Belfast 89 on a Sunday morning, Sunday the 12th of July. It's 18 degrees and sunny here in Belfast City Centre. Oh, it's strange saying it's sunny at 8 o'clock in the morning. But it definitely is. Thank you for getting your radio on. Thank you for tuning in. It's very much appreciated. Today we're celebrating Pecan Pie Day. Yeah, that sounds good to me. Etch-a-Sketch Day. Do you remember Etch-a-Sketch? Did you ever get that for Christmas? It's also Different Coloured Eyes Day. Yes, we all have different coloured eyes, like, for example, blue, green, brown, hazel, black and grey. So in the first hour, we'll look at some of the birthdays in the music business. Play a couple of tracks you haven't heard for quite a while. And throw in a wee summer song there as well. Some of the birthdays today in the music business. Barry Mason, who's a leading songwriter, wrote loads of stuff like Love Grows Where My Rosemary Grows, The Last Waltz, I Pretend, and for many other artists like Tom Jones, David Essex, The Drifters, Rod Stewart, and so many more. Also the birthday day of Christine McVie. She was in Chicken Shack, then she joined Fleetwood Mac. We'll hear a wee song that she's the lead vocal on, just after she arrived at the group. One called Dreams. No, it's not Dreams. It's Say You Love Me.

looking at some of the birthdays in the music business this Sunday morning. What a beautiful Sunday it is. Nice day to chill out. Birthday of Wilco Johnson. He was a member of Dr. Feelgood and a member of the Solid Senders. More successful with Dr. Feelgood. We have a track from him right now. Where is Dr. Feelgood today? Well, he's down at the doctor's.

Yeah, very unique sound of Dr. Feelgood and Down at the Doctors. So thought to myself, I wonder how that high that got in the chart. So how do we look? Got to number 48 in September 1978. So just sort of crept into the top 50 and no more. Right, another birthday, Eric Carr. He was a member of Kiss. Whoa!

That's the title from Kiss, Crazy, Crazy Nights. That's all the Berties for now. We'll have more after the news at 9 o'clock this morning. And I just got a message in from Gatwick Glenn. How you doing there, Glenn? He said, good morning, Paddy. Please mark me in. And you give me 6 choices of songs to play, which is excellent. Yes, I can pick out a nice song. In fact, I've picked your very first choice. It's a group called Freeze. And Southern Freeze. Give that a wee spin.

0: Sorry. That's Freeze with Southern Freeze. Yes, indeed. Gatwick Glen says, thank you, Paddy. I remember them performing this song on Top of the Pops. I bought it the next day. Yes, I'm sure you did. I bought the copy as well. Remember it was on the Beggar's Banquet record label? And that was sort of a black record with a woman's face over to the left. Yes, and I think the B-side was the longer version. Lovely stuff. Nice to hear that one once again. Right, going for a little break, and then back with Candy Staten, a rare track from her.
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Yes, we song we haven't heard for quite a while from Candy Staten. That's sort of a country song. There's a big connection between country and soul, you know. But that's Candy with her version of Before the Next Teardrop Falls here in Belfast 89. And what's that say? Michael L.A. says, good morning, Paddy. Well, good morning, Michael L.A. How on earth are you doing? Good to hear from you today. And Joe D., what are you saying to me as well? You said, Paddy, stick me down. Joe D., stick me down. Oh, you mean sort of ticky in type of thing? But anyway, whatever you mean. Could you put it, Kit Stevens, morning has broken. Beautiful morning. It is indeed a beautiful morning. We'll get that in for you very, very shortly. And Pamela says, good morning, Paddy. Hope you're well. Please mark me in. And I would love to hear Baby, I Love You, Baby. Baby, I Can Make You Feel Good by Shalimar. And you say, good morning, Paddy. Please mark me in. Is that the same day, I wonder? 11th, 12th? No, that was yesterday. Oh, I see. That was a message from yesterday. And then the message today from Pablo says, good morning, Paddy. Mark me in, please. Yes, I will indeed mark you in, Pablo. No problem at all. And just while I'm at it there, Dan says, good morning, Paddy. I hope you are well. I am indeed there, Dan. What about yourself? I hope you're doing fine and just taking it easy and chilling out and doing lots of chilling out and relaxing and drink big cups of tea and coffee and juice and whatever you can lay your hands on. Right, it's that time of year again.

0: Oh, I'm exhausted after that. We jig around the floor. Yes, flute bands meet jigs here in Belfast City, and that's where it should be all the time. What a tune that is. Lick the Tins and their version of Can't Help Falling In Love. Going to need a wee rest after that, a wee drink of juice. Right, we're going to do the weather forecast and then one of those summer songs. It'll be from David Casti and the Partridge Family. Can you figure out which one it is? Well, we're going to have a cloudy start, but after that, it's a little break up to leave a dry day with some good spells of sunshine. It says it's going to be very warm. Maximum temperature 25 degrees, and this evening will be mostly sunny this evening with long clear spells. That's the forecast for today. Looking good.
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2: See Harry Smith?

Hey, nice to hear it again. Like the man himself there, David Cassidy, along with the Partridge Family in Some Kind of Summer. That's exactly what we're having here in Belfast. Joe D said to me, a wee message he sent to me, he wanted to hear Cat Stevens' Morning Has Broken. I can do that.

0: Nice to let you in for a Sunday morning, Cat Stevens. Morning has broken. Dan says to me this morning, would you play Billy Fury? I've got a type of letter for me. Thanks. I will indeed. I'll play that for you. I certainly will. Oh, Maliki's in there as well. Saying, hi, Paddy. Just back from Port of Ferry. Hungry. We'll speak to you soon. And good day. Yes, good day to you as well, Maliki.
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Billy Fury on Belfast 89, and gonna type a letter. And we mentioned to my lady friends this morning, how yous all doing? Hope yous are tuned in. There's Bill, there's Roberta, and there's Mary, and there's Jane. And I hope yous are all tuned in to Belfast 89 this morning. And a wee country track for everyone mentioned.

Yeah, nice two in a row from country music artist Johnny Cash with Country Boy. And then it was Stonewall Jackson. Yes, a very unusual name, but that's what he's called. BJ the DJ is the name of the tune. So Belfast 89, we're playing tracks from the 60s, 70s and 80s. Stephen's been in touch. How you doing there, Stephen? You say good morning, Paddy, on another tone, another cracker day. Would you play Chris Farlow, Out of Time, written by Mick and Keith from the Rolling Stones? And can you mark me in? Yes, you are now marked in. And yes, here is a track from Chris Farlow.

Excellent tune here on Belfast 89 on a Sunday morning and out of time. Almost out. Crawford sent an enemy message saying, Paddy, please play Wide Eyed and Legless. That'll be Andy Fur with the Low. That'll bring us up to the news at 9. Talk to you soon.

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1: From the Sky News Centre at 9. England are into the semi-finals of the World Cup after a dramatic 2-1 extra time win over Norway. Joe Rawson reports from Miami.
2: England were pushed all the way, but a match-winning performance from Jude Bellingham sealed their place in the last four. He got both goals in Miami.
3: I'm a confident boy, but I don't think you go to bed at night dreaming about games like that.
2: Boss Thomas Tuchel knows his team need to improve if they are to reach a first final since 1966.
4: I'm impressed with the shift that they put in, but I'm also a football coach and I think we can play better.
2: They'll face old rivals Argentina on Wednesday after their victory over Switzerland.
1: In other news this morning, a 28-year-old man has been arrested in the South Yorkshire area on suspicion of the murder of former MP Anne Widdecombe. Police say the suspect is a white British national. The US has carried out its third round of attacks

0: Against Iran this week, targeting several locations, including missile and drone sites. Washington claims it's after Iranian forces attacked a Cyprus-flagged ship in the Strait of Hormuz. Hundreds of firefighters are battling the wildfire and searching for survivors in southern Spain. A British couple have been found semi-conscious and badly burned in a ravine. It's thought they were out hiking in Andalusia when they were caught up in the blaze. 12 people have already lost their lives. Expat Andy Devey lives in the region.
1: We first became aware of smoke on the horizon about 6:30 on Thursday evening, and then by 7 o'clock there were emergency sirens going off. We could see that the fire was progressing extremely fast. Within no time, we evacuated.
0: Small and medium-sized businesses are going to get more help from the government. The Chancellor, Rachel Reeves, will announce the details in a big speech on Tuesday. And temperatures in parts of England and Wales will continue to exceed 30 degrees Celsius today and into next week. There is a risk of thunderstorms in parts of the south from tomorrow. That's the latest. I'm Jenny Barsby.
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1: Welcome to the second hour of the Weekend Breakfast Show here in Belfast City. Nahan, thank you very much for joining me. Very much appreciate it this hot Sunday morning. 19 degrees and sunny. 19 degrees, can you take that in? 19 degrees at 9 in the morning. Am I complaining? No. It's Pecan Pie Day. That sounds good. It's also Etch-a-Sketch Day. Yes, I enjoyed that when I was a child. And it's Different Coloured Eyes Day. Yes, everyone has different coloured eyes. Yes, I think we know that. That was Ray Charles and I Can't Stop Loving You. And that was requested by Michael this morning. Mike, how you doing there? You're up in Andersonstown. Thank you very much for that message. We'll look at some of the birthdays in the music business for today. We'll go with Philip Taylor Kramer. And Philip was a member of Iron Butterfly. Now, they didn't do many big things around this part of the world, if you know what I mean. They were bigger in America. They released a single in America. I'm going to play it shortly. It lasted about 15 minutes, but the version we have isn't that long, thank goodness. It's called Ngida Dava. Something strange like that. It was meant to be in the Garden of Eden, but someone messed it up a little bit. It came out wrong. We'll give it a wee spin. You probably haven't heard Iron Butterfly before. So after today, you can't say that. Sunday
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Yes, Iron Butterfly and Gita Dava. That's the sort of stuff I listen to on a regular basis. Yes, obscure American or just British or Irish rock songs that was never get into the charts during the 1670s. That's the sort of stuff I play. Stuff I never ever even heard before, and I love it to bits. Love it to bits. That's a good example of it there from Iron Butterfly. I love butterflies, love seeing them floating about. Seen a few there yesterday, two or three. Not that many, don't think it's as many as there usually would be. Okay, what I'm going to do right now, back to business. Yes, Liz Mitchell. Who is Liz Mitchell? Well, she's a member of Boney M. Oh, so many number ones, so many hit records over the years. And they've sold 150 million records. That's not bad now, 150 million. Heidi, heidi ho. Wee holiday song for the men.

that's one of those songs just makes you feel good all over. You're in a holiday mood and all that sort of thing. Hey, welcome along to Belfast 89. Thanks very much for joining me this morning. Very much appreciate it. Good to know you're out there and you send in a wee message there if you want this morning. Right, another birthday for today. Billy Alessi, in fact, Billy and Bobby Alessi. They were known as the Alessi brothers. They were identical twins, actually. And their big hit record was in 1977. The song got the number 8. Oh, Laurie, it's called. And they previously worked in the Broadway cast of the musical Her. Have you ever seen Her? No, I haven't seen it either now. But anyway, this is their hit record from 1977.

0: Well, no worries there from the Alessi brothers here in Belfast 89, both of them having a birthday today. Okay, going for a break shortly, but before that, a wee message has come in from Wilson. How you doing, Wilson? You're saying good morning, Paddy, from Wilson Security Man. Can you play Penny Arcade by Roy Orbison, please? Many thanks. I can indeed. I can give that a wee spin, give the wee penny a spin as well.
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Plenty arcade there from the big old Roy Orbison here in Belfast 89 on a Sunday morning. You've landed on the Weekend Breakfast Show. Birthday day of Cheryl Ladd. She played the part of Chris in Charlie's Angels. Remember that programme? What a programme that was. And she also was in Purple Hearts and Unforgivable films, I do believe. And also the birthday day of Michael of Russia. Who was he, I wonder? I suppose if you studied your history, you would have found out all about him. He was a tsar all the way from Russia. Anyway, not many birthdays about today, but Patrick Cleary, see, he's doing the Late Late Show. He's got the contract for another 3 years, so well done, Patrick. Any football fans out there? Any football fans out there today? Yes, the World Cup is going along nicely at the minute. Just find this wee song here. You may remember it from the early 1960s. It's from Robin Hall and Jimmy McGregor. It's one called Football Crazy.

Oh, yes, there it is. Football Crazy here in Belfast 89 FM. For anyone watching the football at the minute, this day in 1980, U2 during their tour, they played West Hampstead in London, England. That was their TikTok U2 tour. And Money Robinson died in this day in 1979. And this day in 1968, one hit wonder Zegger and Evans started a 6-week run at number one in the American charts with In the Year 2525. And the song was also number one here as well.

Yeah, they were one-hit wonders. In fact, the one-hit wonders of both the UK and America. So, a bit of a unique alec is there for them. Blom! Sigourney Evans was the name of the group, and that was the only hit record they had anywhere. Oh, Belfast 89. We're going to do... going to do the weather forecast very shortly to see what it's going to be doing today. I'm trying to get Blondie on the phone at the minute. Hey, Debbie, where are you?

0: Yes, Blondie there with Hanging on the Telephone. I know what they're feeling. Hey, it's 9:34. We'll do the weather forecast and then back with a wee summer song. It'll be from Don Henley. You know Don, he was Eagles. Well, it's going to be dry, bright and very warm today. Lots of sunshine. Maximum temperature, you can expect 25 degrees, and then this evening will continue sunny. Well, have a look at Monday, see how it's going to go. It's going to be a dry day with plenty of sunshine and feeling very warm again. Temperature tomorrow, 24 degrees. And for the outlook, Tuesday to Thursday, dry few days with good spells of sunshine and remaining very warm and hot. And don't forget to leave water out for the birds and, of course, your cats and dogs. Make sure they are kept in the shade and only walk them in the early morning and late afternoon or evening. And make sure they have plenty of water. Belfast 89.
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Yeah, Don Henley, the boys of summer, just those opening notes there just sort of makes me feel just so good and so summery and all that sort of thing. Hey, it's 20 minutes before 10 o'clock this morning. Just having a look at some of the birthdays. Rodgers and Hammerstein, yes, Oscar Hammerstein the second, he teamed up with Richard Rodgers and they produced music like Oklahoma and The Carousel and South Pacific. They were all musicals and all very good indeed, all excellent. And birthdays during the week, any birthdays during the week? Josephine Cox, the writer, born in 1938, and Barbara Stanwyck, another writer, would be Thursday, and Friday, Billie Holiday and Josephine Cox died, unfortunately. But James Cagney, he was born on Friday, 1899. Would not be a good year to be born just at the turn of the century. Right, Dawn are on the way. You know, Tony Orlando and Dawn asking the question, what are you doing Sunday? I'm doing a radio show. Why? Let's find out.

0: Tony Hernando and Donny. That's one of those guys that really suit a moustache. I'm sure you remember him singing all them songs on Top of the Pops. Oh yes, along with his group Dawn. Gatwick Glenn's been in touch and he says, another great show, Paddy, see you next weekend. Yes, you will indeed see me here next weekend with a nice little thumbs up and dark glasses and the smiley face. Yeah, all lovely stuff. Thank you very much for that, Glenn. Very much appreciated. I'm just looking at my last two or three photographs that I've taken. One is of a cat in an overgrown garden, a black cat. I just happened to see it and I called it and I took a photograph of it. So it's looking well. It didn't, but just sort of went on about its business. It didn't answer me a call or didn't come over to me. And then my next photograph before that, if you know what I mean, was 14 pigeons on a street here in Belfast, Donegal Pass, which is not far off the city centre. Oh, now the things that I photograph is just unbelievable. I'm sure you're the same. Three or four photographs back was two dogs tied outside a supermarket, a small one and a large one. That's the sort of things I take photographs of all the time. But anyway, we're going to go for a wee trip right now with Neil Diamond, and we're going to have to get onto his wee boat. We don't know where he's going, but we'll find out.
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you remember who else had a big hit record? In fact, the only person that got a big hit record with it was Lulu, of course, yes. He wrote that for Lulu, but he also sung it himself, thank goodness, because he has a good voice for all those songs. That's Neil Diamond, of course. And The Boat That I Rowed. Do you ever row a boat? I think I might have done many years ago down in Newcastle. Yes, the boats in Newcastle. The swans. In fact, it wasn't even a boat. It was a swan. And I was in a juggernaut lorry the other day. Yep, I was indeed. Yes, I was having a wee walk around the place where I used to work all those years ago, making sure everything was up to scratch. And this guy came running over to me and he says, where is this place? And I says, oh, yes, I'll take you there. I used to work there. So I got into the big juggernaut articulated lorry and took him right to the spot. So quite funny. Came all the way up from Dublin, like, so it's a bad job when you come all the way up from Dublin and you sort of get lost at the very last minute. So I was able to bring him to the place he was looking for. And he's able to do his work. And yes, I was at that Rose Week last week. I was up looking at the roses. They were absolutely beautiful now, I must say. Taking lots of photographs of them. I'm looking at them at the minute. Oh, the colours of those roses are just absolutely beautiful. That was out at Lady Dixon Park last Sunday. Wonderful stuff. Hey, what about a wee track from Elvis Costello? This track here, now if you've got 5 minutes to spare, have a listen to the words of it.

Veronica there from Elvis Costello here in Belfast 89 on a Sunday morning. Hope you're doing very well indeed. It's Belfast 89. Oh, what are we going to do? One song left to play. Tomorrow's the 12th of July. There'll be parades and demonstrations up in Clyde. Ballymartin, Ballymena, Ballymoney, Ballywalter, Belfast, Castledurg, Cookstown, Glenarm, Killalay, Kilray, Larne, Limavady, McGuire's Bridge, Noodlehampton, Rathrylland, Hillsborough and Portlanome. Straight after me this morning, that'll be Lazy Sunday with Terry sitting in for Dave. 1 o'clock, Sam will be along. And then at 4, it's Olga. 7 o'clock this evening, Bill will be returning once again from 7 until 10. And don't forget that Neil's doing the breakfast show tomorrow morning. I'm back again next Saturday morning, bright and early, so join me then. Have a good week. Whatever you're up to, have a good bank holiday weekend. That's tomorrow. Tomorrow's a bank holiday, just in case you're wondering. That weather out there is just unbelievable, isn't it? It's just 19 degrees. That's what they're telling me that it is at the minute. So it's going to be good for the next, 4 or 5 days anyway, for the foreseeable future. So whatever you're up to the next few days, have a good holiday. Will you buff for a few days? Are you taking a wee break? Are you heading off? I see Torella got a very good mention recently in the newspapers. It's possibly the number one beach in Northern Ireland. Maybe get back to it soon. I'll leave you with a wee sunny song from the Fifth Dimension. It's Aquarius and Let the Sunshine In. What a combination. Have a good Sunday, have a good weekend, and have a good life.

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1: From the Sky News Centre at 10. Jude Bellingham is England's hero this morning. He scored twice to fire the team to the World Cup semi-finals as they came from behind to beat Norway 2-1 after extra time. Manager Thomas Tuchel called the performance sloppy but also praised their fighting spirit.
2: Some crucial moments where we got lucky in the end of the first half. Yeah, a lot of things to do better, but no disconnect from me to my team. I'm with my heart and fully in love with my players and my team.
1: England take on Argentina in Atlanta on Wednesday night for a place in the final. A 28-year-old man is being questioned by police on suspicion of the murder of Anne Widdecombe. The white British national was detained in South Yorkshire yesterday. Police believe the former Tory minister and Reform UK spokesperson was attacked at lunchtime on Wednesday. That's nearly 24 hours before her body was discovered with serious injuries. Trade Minister Sir Chris Bryant says it's shocking.
3: The events of this week are horrific and I can only feel for the family. It must be ghastly, not only what it seems has happened, but also to have to go through all of this in the public domain. One of the horrific parts of political life, of course.
1: The Strait of Hormuz is shut again after the US launched a third round of strikes against Iran. Washington says they're in retaliation for an attack on a Cyprus-flagged vessel in the vital shipping lane. Iran says the ship was used using an unapproved route. Two people have been killed and four others wounded in a shooting at a street festival in Toronto. Officers say the scene's been secured, but no suspects been caught. People are being asked to avoid using disposable barbecues because of the risk of wildfires. Temperatures in parts of England and Wales will continue to exceed 30 degrees Celsius today and into next week. And the world tennis number one.

Jannik Sinner will attempt to retain his Wimbledon crown this afternoon. He plays second seed Alexander Zverev in the men's final. It gets underway at 4 o'clock. That's the latest. I'm Jenny Barsby.

It's 10cc Dreadlock Holiday getting us underway on this beautiful Sunday morning. I have 19 degrees at the moment. Certainly feels warmer outside. I had a my usual walk around the town before I came into the station. Many thanks to Paddy Smith. Paddy, of course, back next Saturday morning, 8am until 10am. Had a great chat with him after the show. Very keen photographer as well. Happened to tell him I've a great camera myself, but... Well, I suppose I should make time, get out and about and take maybe more photographs. You never know. Okay, what have we got in store? Well, certainly I can promise you 3 hours of great music. Going to do a little feature on the band Queen, and I'll tell you very shortly why. Okay, just I'm sitting in today for David. David is having, I think he's on his holiday, having a little break, and he should be back with you very, very soon. So I'm just glad to be sitting in, and I'll tell you in a moment how to get in touch.

0: Okay, if you want to get in touch, you can phone into the landline 90 23 89 89, or if you prefer, just drop me an email, email@studio@belfast89.com, or if you can, you can text or send me a WhatsApp message, 0748689327. Just want to say a big hello to all the hard-working staff in Spoon's Restaurant in the Royal Victoria Hospital. Popped in this morning for a coffee and a fry. Oh, yes. And nothing like it in the Belfast City Centre itself. Also, I want to say a big hello to all the hard-working staff in the Royal Victoria Hospital, all the other hospitals out and about around Belfast and beyond, all the nursing homes as well, daycare homes as well, and not forgetting the hospices. All the staff do a worthwhile job, no matter what job they do. And I want to say a big hello to all the patients as well. And somebody said to me one time, "You seem to be very popular in hospitals." I said, "Well, that's probably sometimes the patient can't reach out of bed and switch off the radio." But you're very welcome along. Quick question for you. How do you like your eggs in the morning?
1: How do you like your eggs in the

0: There you go, Dean Martin. How do you like your eggs in the morning? I'm not going to ask you the lady's name, but I will tell you it very shortly. Michael from LA, just reading your text. I think you're 100%, definitely 100% right. No doubt about that. Good to hear from you. Good morning to you. Vicky getting in touch. Hi, Terry. Good to hear you on Belfast 89 this morning. Could you do me a favour? I wonder, could you check a song that was played in Mark Boylan's show last night between 10 and midnight? The song was played roughly around about 13 minutes past 10. Could you text the artist and please? Well, I'd certainly check that out for you, Vicky. Good to hear from you as well. Good to hear from Wilson, the security man. Wilson, that will be coming up very, very shortly. Of course, I'm sitting in for David this morning on your Lazy Sunday show, and I thought, why not play a song called Lazy Sunday?
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0: It's Dave Marriott and vocals, Small Faces and Lazy Sunday. Now, a couple of months ago I asked a quick question, how do you like your eggs in the morning? The song, of course, Dean Martin asked who the female singer was. Some people were coming in with various answers.
1: How do you like your eggs in the morning?
2: I like mine with a kiss.
0: Okay, the lady's name was Helen O'Connell. There you go. A lot of people think it was Doris Day. A lot of other various female singers as well. Got to keep you busy this morning. Another quick question. Wilson, the security man, he's looking Bananarama. And Robert, one of the Bananarama songs. Thought of popping this one. Robert De Niro's waiting. Can you think of any other songs in which famous actors were mentioned in the title of the song?

0: Robert De Niro's waiting. I should have stretched that a wee bit and turned around and said, can you name any famous actors or actresses that were named in the titles of songs? Yes, there might have been quite a lot mentioned in the songs themselves, and we'll come back to that in a couple of minutes. But so we'll stretch it. Famous actors or actresses that were named in the titles of songs. Quite a lot mentioned in the actual song itself.
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That's a Fiction Factory. Feels like having you listen to Terry Mulligan sitting in for David on the Lazy Sunday Show. And I'm actually surprised at the interaction I got following that little suggestion. Wasn't so much a teaser, but which famous actors, actresses have been mentioned in the titles of songs? Sammy on the phone there, he says, Terry, what about Grace Kelly by Mika? Going to read out some other ones. William in Orangefield says, John Wayne is Big Leggy by Hazy Fantasy. Do you remember Hazy Fantasy? On they were actually a duo, male and female on Top of the Pops many years ago. She's actually quite an established songwriter, lives in the United States. He went on to be quite a proficient DJ. Laura says, We Didn't Start the Fire by Billy Joel mentions lots of names, and that comes in from Laura. Gail says, Good morning, Terry. Don't get to say that too often. I'm going to go for John Wayne, his Big Leggy, Hazy Fantasy. Terry, Alvin Stardust, I Feel Like Buddy Holly. Was Hey Frankie, Sister Sledge, about Frank Sinatra. Well, I'll come back about that. Gail, good to hear from you. Good morning. Let me see who else got in touch as well. Michael from LA says, good morning, Terry. Don't know if this was meant for me. I wasn't expecting to hear a talented, charismatic, very entertaining and gifted gentleman on there this morning. You must be listening to a different station, Michael. He says, Billy Joel had a song that mentioned dozens. Laura comes back to me. Well, Marilyn Monroe. There is another one, and I could have done with somebody in here this morning. It's like, my goodness, it's like the bell dock. Mel says, Clint Eastwood by Gorillaz, Nick Cave by Thelma Plum, Buddy Holly by Beezer, Demi Moore by Phoebe, Bridge Mel from Newton Breda. Okay, let me see. Maliki says, My Name is Michael Caine by Madness. Vicky, I still will come back to you about that little message you sent me. So lots of people, keep it coming. I'm going to let it run for another couple of minutes. If you can think of another, if you can think of a famous actor or actress that was mentioned in a song, let me know. One female who was mentioned in quite a well-known song. Now, this is by a lady. At the time, people thought she was a female version of Rod Stewart. The song itself was a big hit around about 1982, 1983. You know the song itself. And that's one that I will come back to in a moment. Okay, let's have a temperature at the moment is 20 degrees. We'll get up to a high 25 degrees today. Let's have a quick look at the weather update. A cloudy start with some patchy mist and fog. Any clouds soon breaking up to leave a dry day with some spells of sunshine. Very warm. Maximum temperature getting up to a high of 25 degrees. Tonight, a mostly sunny evening, then remaining dry with clear spells overnight. Some patchy low cloud developing in the east. Minimum temperature dropping down to 14 degrees. Tomorrow, any early low cloud in the east will quickly clear. Otherwise, a dry day with plenty of sunshine and feeling very warm again. Maximum temperature tomorrow, almost nearly similar to today, a high of 24 degrees.

That's Roxy Music on your classic hit station, Belfast 89 FM. No, I'm not broadcasting from the rooftop garden, as Michael Famella usually says. Laura, you were sort of kind of thinking along the same lines as myself regarding one particular song. Mentioned a female singer was sort of regarded as the female version of Rod Stewart way back in the early 80s. This is really a question. Kim Carnes' son, of course, was Betty Davis' eyes. Okay, Michael from Andy Town getting in touch. He says to me, Terry, is there any chance of popping in an Elvis song? And mentions the great song, American Trilogy.

That's Elvis and the American Trilogy, and Big Pickle's getting in touch. He says, Terry, why does nobody play that the Mickey Newbury original of this? Well, I tell you what, I'll promise you, next time I'm on the radio, well, will be Wednesday night, I'll definitely play that Mickey Newbury version of that song, American Trilogy. That's certainly a promise. If not, I'm back next Saturday afternoon. I'll play it for you and keep in touch. Okay, William in Orangefield says, James Dean by the Eagles. There's another song. Well, a song that mentions an actor or actress in the title of the song itself. Vicky getting in touch. She heard a song last night on the Mark Boylan show. Mark Boylan's Soul Sequences, of course, is on a Saturday night between 10 p.m. and 12 midnight. She reckoned it was about 13 minutes past 10. So just had a look at the system. This is the song, I think, actually, just going to play a wee bit of it, I think that you probably liked and maybe heard.

0: Now, that's a band called New Edition, and the song is Get a Little Sand Between Your Toes. Not sure if it was that one, but that was around about 14 minutes past 10.
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very appropriate song for today. Here Comes the Sun, Steve Harley and Cockney Rebel. Well, that's one of their songs that always gets played in the radio. They had some other great songs as well. Judy Ting was another one, and Mr. Soft. I must dig out one of those sometime. Big Pickles, you certainly were right. That singer-songwriter, Mickey Newbury, certainly was a very, very talented man. One of his albums, Frisco, Mabel Joy, included his most famous song, which you mentioned, the American Trilogy, later made famous by Elvis, of course. Very sadly succumbed in 2002 to a long-term lung disease, passed away in Springfield, Oregon, and roughly around about 1,000 covers of his songs have been documented. So I certainly will promise you, I might even do a little feature on Mickey Newbury, maybe Wednesday night or between 7 and 10, or next Saturday afternoon between, of course, 4 and 7. I'm just not going to dwell too much longer on the titles of songs regarding actors and actresses. Michael from LA says, Bruce Springsteen mentioned the most important person in the universe when he told us Santa was coming to town. Marvin Gaye released one of the most beautiful but saddest songs ever about some of the greatest men to have lived, Abraham, Martin and John. He also says Mrs. Robinson was some pup.

What a singer, what a song, Marvin Gaye, Abraham Martin and John, and a very, very talented man. Of course, he had several duets with several lady singers, Tammy Terrell, Diana Ross, to name but a few. Stephen and Newton Arns, well, what's he doing? He's out cleaning the barbecue. He says, good morning, Terry, a good stand-in for Dave. I'm cleaning the barbecue while listening to you. Could you please play Listen to the Music by the Doobie Brothers, and it comes in from Stephen in Newton Arns.

That's the Doobie Brothers. Listen to the music. That's for David, David and Newton Ards, who's out cleaning the barbecue at the minute. Mine's is a double cheeseburger, and we drop a barbecue sauce, mayonnaise on it, and we drop a cheese as well, grated cheese as well. Nothing like being specific. Okay, the Bean Eater getting in touch. He says, Terry, the infamous song was the names was Dexys with Jackie Wilson. Say, on Top of the Pops put a poster in the backdrop of the darts player Jockey Wilson. Yes, you might remember those of a certain age. Many years ago, a darts player called Jockey Wilson, and Dexys Midnight Runners had a song out called Jackie Wilson Said, and I don't know why the studio technicians were being mischievous, but when the band was on Top of the Pops singing, there was a large photograph of the darts player Jockey Wilson in the background. Quite funny, but back then, of course, the studio technicians and all sort of more or less had a free hand and were quite mischievous. I'll tell you one of my other shows about several other antics they were up to. One song to take us up to the top of the hour. That's the first hour over. I'm back with another 2 hours of great music.

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1: From the Sky News Centre at 11. Detectives investigating the murder of Anne Widdecombe have arrested a 28-year-old man in South Yorkshire. The former Tory MP was found dead at her home in Devon last Thursday morning. She suffered serious injuries and it's believed she'd been dead for at least 24 hours. The Telegraph's senior political commentator Annabel Denham says Ms Widdecombe had a wide appeal.
2: She had that authenticity that many people in modern politics seem to lack, and that's why she was able to connect with the public. Not just through politics, of course, but in those appearances on reality television, on Strictly Come Dancing.
1: Iran says it's taken control of the Strait of Hormuz with power following a fresh wave of strikes between the country and the US. Washington's carried out attacks in response to a ship being targeted along the key shipping route. Police in Toronto are investigating after two people were killed in a shooting at a street festival there. Four others were injured. There have been no arrests so far. Natural England says some parts of the country are now at extreme risk of wildfires as the heatwave continues. Amber and yellow heat health alerts are in place across much of England from today until Wednesday, with temperatures expected to exceed 30 degrees Celsius. People are being urged not to use disposable barbecues in the countryside. England once again had Jude Bellingham to thank as they reached the World Cup semi-finals. He scored twice as the team came from behind to beat Norway 2-1 in extra time. Argentina now stand in the way of a place in the final, with the teams meeting on Wednesday. Captain Harry Kane says the hard work starts now against the reigning champions.
3: Ultimately, you know, these games are going to be even tougher than what we've had so far. So we're going to have to show everything we've shown so far and more if we want to get into that final and hopefully win the trophy.
1: And world tennis number one, Jannik Sinner, will attempt to retain his Wimbledon crown this afternoon. He plays second seed Alexander Zverev in the men's final, which gets underway at 4 p.m. That's the latest. I'm Jenny Barsby.

Classic from Thin Lizzy, Whiskey in the Jar. Slight technical delay after the news. Gail saying, all good in the hood now. Great to hear it. Sammy was on the phone as well. Okay, Terry Milligan, sitting in for David on the Lazy Sunday Show. Sinead getting in touch on the phone as well. I want to give a big mention to all the hardworking staff around in Urban Fresh round in Wellington Place as well. Okay, like lots of other people, if you want to get in touch, you can send me an email if you want. Email the studio at belfast89.com, or if you prefer, you can ring into the phone 9023 89 89, or you can send me a text or WhatsApp message 07486 893 247, 07486 893 247. Many thanks to each and every one of you who took a time to send me in your ideas, titles for songs regarding actors and actresses. I will be playing a couple of snippets from some of those songs very shortly. But let's get underway, back with the music and a great song, classic, coming up now.

beautiful song for Sunday morning. Very sweet 16. When you were sweet 16, I had the pleasure of meeting him late last year. Was asked did I want to go along and meet him, and happened to go around one of the tour buses that travel around Belfast city centre. And well, Belfast city centre, to do the rounds through all the different areas. And certainly it was great to meet him. And I was at the top of the bus, of course. A couple of months before that, I happened to be in the Isle of Man with my two brothers, and bought a hat to sort of to keep the sun off. I'm not really sort of a hat person because of quite a thick head of hair, so every time I wear a hat, it sits away up. So I proceeded to I don't know why I was trying to maybe remain incognito, but not really anybody knew me anyway. So I had the hat on, sitting at the top of the bus. It was quite a nice day, but quite a strong breeze as well. And I was interviewed, I think it was by Barbara McCann, journalist reporter. I think she works for UTV, cameraman of course there as well, as soon as I was interviewed. And she moved further down the top of the bus. Quite a strong breeze lifted the hat. The hat landed behind on the road, and following car come behind it, run over the hat. So somebody else on the bus says, do you want me to ask the driver to stop? And I said, there's probably not much point worrying about it now. But a great pleasure to meet them, and great, they certainly are iconic. No doubt about that. People took the time to get in touch, mention famous actors, actresses, people in various songs. Going to play some songs that have famous names in them.

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0: Sister Sledge, Frankie, as suggested by Gail. Gail will come back to you regarding the name.

Anita Sedonga, Calendar Girl, on your Classic Hit Station, Belfast 89 FM. Temperature at the moment, 20 degrees. That's in Belfast. Of course, it will go up to around about 25 degrees. Email comes in from Alex. He says, later this month, our founder, Tina Calder, of Entrepreneurs Unleashed, formerly Excalibur Press, will be discussing the topic of staying authentic whilst levelling up with AI at the Jenny Mount Business Park monthly networking meetup. During the session, we'd love to talk to some influencers about the importance of authenticity in your marketing and on social media. If you'd like to be considered as one of the guests on the event, Thursday, July the 23rd, from 10 a.m. until 12 midday, we'd love to have you. In return, we will offer you free hot desking in Jenny Mount for 3 days over the summer on days of your choice. The ability to use Jenny Mount for a content creation session if there is a space that suits you, and inclusion in the marketing ahead of the event. Many thanks, Alex. I'll leave the email on the system, of course, for everyone else to see, and hopefully there's some sort of feedback to yourself. Okay, on this particular hour, we're going to do a little feature on Queen, and got to tell one or two little stories about Queen, and then it'll all make sense as to why I'm having a little feature on the band Queen itself.

0: Alvin Sturgis, Pretend. You know, a way to say certain songs bring back memories. That always reminds me of one of my sisters. Well, I've got six sisters. And don't ask me to name all their names very quickly. No, six sisters and my sister, Jeanette. I got married quite a lot of years ago. And that was one of the songs was played at the wedding itself. So just one of those songs that have always stuck in my head. Her Cut 100. Was it Love Plus One was another one. Quite a lot of other songs as well. But there's certain songs, you know, when you think about memories of certain songs that sometimes, rather than, well, I don't think television brings back as many memories as what radio does. Radio does get you to use certainly your imagination.
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Why am I talking about songs that are classics? That's up there with the best. Procol Harum, Whiter Shade of Pale. Terry Mulligan sitting in for Dave on the Lazy Sunday Show with you right up until 1 o'clock. Now, I'm going to mention about alcohol, don't know why, but you still places in Belfast, still clubs that you can get, say, for example, a pint of Guinness for less than a fiver. But a particular hotel here, well, actually outside Belfast, for a pint of Guinness will set you back £10.50. That's right. Not going to name the hotel, but let's just say there's the word resort after it. But in their conservatory bar, a pint of Guinness will set you back £10.50. And a bottle of Copperberg cider, 330ml bottle, will set you back £9.35. Well, great bar in Belfast. Well, if you talk about the price of a pint of Guinness, £10, they will actually let you go behind the bar, pour your own pint of Guinness, they'll give you a certificate and a t-shirt for doing so. I have the certificate and t-shirt at home. Didn't bring a pint of Guinness home from me naturally, but say the staff were all great. But a certain bar that has three floors and its own comedy store. Comedy, of course, big business in Belfast and beyond at the moment.

Stevie Wonder, I Was Made to Love Her. Just looking ahead, before I read out the weather forecast, up until Thursday anyway, it's still going to be very warm or hot. So let's have the update. Okay, any clouds soon breaking up to leave a dry day with some good spells of sunshine. Very warm, maximum temperature getting up to a high of 25 degrees. Tonight, mostly sunny evening, then remaining dry with long clear spells overnight. Some patchy low cloud developing in the east. Minimum temperature dropping down to 14 degrees. Tomorrow, any low cloud in the east will quickly clear. Otherwise, a dry day with plenty of sunshine and feeling very warm again. Maximum temperature tomorrow, 24 degrees. And outlook for Tuesday to Thursday, a dry few days with good spells of sunshine and remaining very warm or hot.

That's the Beatles, Hello, Goodbye. Terry Mulligan playing all the classics all the time. Don't forget, you're never alone. We play music 24 hours a day, 7 days a week. Okay, on this very day in 1986, Queen played the last of several nights at Wembley Stadium. Now, this follows on the success, of course, of Live Aid. Now, when Bob Geldof made your, with the promoter Harvey Goldsmith, were trying to organise Live Aid, all the different various acts, quite a lot of them had been mentioned, and Harvey Goldsmith had mentioned Queen. Bob Geldof at that time thought they were kind of finished, and they thought maybe they had were just a one-trick pony. Harvey Goldsmith managed to persuade him, so he made several phone calls. The rest of the band were sort of keen enough. Freddie at first wasn't so keen, but then the band got together, had a meeting, and then it decided, look, what's the, well, the worst case scenario is if we don't do it, we're going to regret it. So they got in touch, said they would do it. Bob Geldof says, right, okay, you have 21 minutes. I just want a mixture of all your top hits. So the band quickly went into rehearsals for the Live Aid show itself. So following on, the following year, Queen were quite successful gigs at, of course, Wembley Stadium. 70,000 people were in front of an imposing structure of about 600 square metre, two stages, more than 18 metres high, and a mega screen to allow a good view even to the last rows. Before Queen arrived, there were three supporting bands, NXS, The Alarm and Status Quo, in that order. They did their job well, but nothing. There was no such a thing as a famous Wembley roar until the fluorescent green smoke came on the stage. Freddie Mercury runs across the stage, and the first two songs were Tie Your Mother Down and Seven Seas of Rye. The crowd starts to wave, and then Freddie has something to say about the rumours about Queen going into meltdown, and he says, on no uncertain terms, and that the band will go on forever. So that was great. Then if you get a chance, look up, you can see, catch it on Netflix or whatever, look it up on YouTube. The Wembley show's absolutely amazing. We'll be coming back, doing a little feature in Queen. We'll come coming back during the show with one or two other little stories.

0: That's Queen. Now I'm here, and we'll be one or two other songs coming in from Queen before the end of the show. We've got another little story to pop in as well. In about 5 or 10 minutes, we've got a song coming up. This song was written by a famous musician, offered to Elvis Presley, but Elvis Presley's manager sort of blocked it and didn't want Elvis to sing it or release it. I kind of wonder what the Elvis's version would have sounded like. That will be coming up very soon.
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Canadian band Pac-Man Turner Overdrive, and when they were in the studio making that song, well, the song, one of the brothers in the band wrote that song about the other brother had a stammer, and they just wanted it kept, the song kept on the album, but when the record company heard that song, they insisted that they wanted it released as a single, and they certainly were right, because it became a big hit. Okay, I mentioned a couple of minutes ago about a song that was written by a famous musician. It was offered to Elvis Presley. Elvis Presley's manager declined, wouldn't let Elvis release it. The song, of course, was written by David Bowie. The song in question was this one here.

David Bowie, Golden Years, and that was the song was written by David Bowie, offered to Elvis, but the manager, of course, Colonel Parker, declined. One wonders what Elvis's version would have sounded like. I think he would have done a pretty good version of it. But although the two singers never met, they always had great respect for each other. Okay, going to play another song by Queen, and in the third and final hour, going to do another little feature, and the little feature will be what has the band Queen and the Marx Brothers got in common? So there you go.

That's a live version of Queen, Love of My Life. Just Freddie Mercury on vocals and Brian May on the 12-string guitar. Okay, one song to take us up to the Sky News at the top of the hour. After that, I'm back with the third and final hour of great music. And hopefully you can stay with me, Ruthie, right up until 1 p.m.

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1: From the Sky News Centre at midday. Police investigating the murder of Anne Widdecombe say they're not looking for anyone else after arresting a 28-year-old man. The former Tory minister was found dead at her home on Dartmoor on Thursday morning. She'd suffered serious injuries. Assistant Chief Constable Matt Longman from Devon and Cornwall Police has given this update.
2: We retain primacy of this investigation and detectives remain open-minded about the potential motive. At this stage, there is nothing to suggest that it was politically motivated.
1: Tehran has attacked a number of its Gulf neighbours after the US launched a third round of strikes on Iran. Washington says they're in retaliation for an Iranian attack on a ship travelling through the Strait of Hormuz. The shipping lane is now closed. Officials in Spain say the wildfire that's killed at least 12 people has now stabilised. Those who've been evacuated are now able to return home. The wildfire is one of Spain's deadliest on record. Meanwhile, parts of England are now at extreme risk of wildfires. The warning from Natural England comes as temperatures are forecast to rise above 30 degrees again in places this week. Harry Kane says the work starts now as England prepare for their World Cup semi-final clash with Argentina on Wednesday. They secured their place after beating Norway 2-1 last night in Miami. Both goals were scored by Jude Bellingham. Norway's Manchester City striker Erling Haaland says he's an incredible player.
3: He's one of the best in the world and he's a midfielder. He still scores goals. He still managed to dribble every single player on the field. So England is lucky, Madrid is lucky because everybody would want a Jude in the team.
1: And Rachel Reeves is to announce plans to help small businesses grow in what's likely to be one of her last acts as Chancellor. Under an extended scheme, ministers will guarantee most of a business loan, making banks more willing to lend. An extra £6.5 billion is expected to help 33,000 firms over the next 3 years. That's the latest. I'm Jenny Barsby.

From the mid-70s, Jimmy James and the Vagabonds, now is the time, and of course the time is just 8 minutes past 12, Terry Mulligan on the Lazy Sunday Show, sitting in for Dave. You're very welcome along, and certainly busy show today, no doubt about that there. We'll finish off before the end of the hour, of course that little feature on the band Queen, but I'll tell you now how to get in touch. Okay, if you wish to get in touch, several ways you can do that. You can get in touch on the phone, 9023-8989, or you can email the studio at belfast89.com, or you can send me a text or WhatsApp message, 07486-893-247. 07486-893-247.

It's Ringo Starr, you're 16, and that wouldn't be sort of considered a disco song, disco hit. But next time you're at a party, wedding, disco, whatever, and if the DJ does happen to play it, I know from my own experience, any time I play that, the dance floor is absolutely packed. Okay, a lot of people maybe down at their caravan mobile home, a lot of people maybe out in their garden, a lot of people, well, you might get people out and about driving today, working, maybe doing a bit of work indoors, just maybe just chilling out, just relaxing. Some people might just prefer to sit in the shade, but for anyone perhaps maybe down at the beach today, any beach at all, this song is for you.

It's Chris Rea down on the beach, and certainly we have some plenty of beautiful beaches here, no doubt about it. I could sit here for I don't know how long and mention all the various beaches, no doubt about that. Jimmy Buffett, he says, very polite, great song coming up next. Plenty of time to get in touch. Terry Milligan sitting in for Dave with you right up until 1 o'clock.

0: That's Jimmy Buffy and Margaritaville. Let me see. Michael from LA getting in touch. He says, we are heading off ourselves for the day, going to Carnlough for the day. Talk Wednesday, Terry. Take care. Well, there you go. Beautiful Carnlough. You're certainly in for a treat. And take yourself into that beautiful cafe, the Harbour Lights. And for me, they certainly do. They're definitely in the top five of the best fries you could get. What do you see? The beautiful big fry you get. Two rounds of toast, extra tea, coffee, whatever. You've got a great view overlooking the harbour as well. So you're guaranteed a treat, and certainly that's a great day for it, Michael. Enjoy the rest of your day. Good to hear from you, and looking forward to your company on Wednesday evening.
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That's a bass editor, Roller Summer Love Sensation, keeping his summer music going. And, well, about 5-10 minutes' time, going to have a song that was a big hit in another year, many, many years ago, that there was another heat wave, quite a lot of years ago, in fact. That will be coming up in about 10 minutes' time. Okay, another quick teaser. I might have asked this before, but for anybody that's not listening, which is the which day of the week is the most popular in song titles? Which day of the week is the most popular in song titles?

Glen Campbell, Galveston, and that brings me along nicely to the final weather update on this particular show. Okay, later on, any clouds soon breaking to leave a dry day with some good spells of sunshine, very warm, maximum temperature getting up to 25 degrees, and tonight mostly sunny evening, then remaining dry with long clear spells overnight. Some patchy low cloud developing in the east, maximum temperature dropping down to 14 degrees.

Engelbert Humperdinck and Quando. Michael from LA, sorry I missed these messages. He just wanted to earlier on say good morning to an incredible, sweetest honey, young lady who probably threw her towel onto the sunbed at 6 o'clock this morning. To our precious, I sent you a text at 11:02, but the gentleman on the roof garden must be jealous, too jealous to read it out. And he, well, I can say you're very, very close when it comes to which day of the week has been mentioned most in song titles. Which day of the week has been mentioned in most song titles? Ethna having a go as well. No, I can tell you that's not the right answer. And my goodness, certainly I don't sound like Susan. Ethna says, "Hi Susan, could you please play The Air That I Breathe by The Hollies, first or second hour or two. Looking forward to your show. Thanks, Ethna." Okay, what have we got coming up? I mentioned about a song, of course, that was a big hit in a great summer many, many years ago, where there was a heat wave as well. The summer itself was 1976. This was a big hit for the Bellamy Brothers.

That's Bellamy Brothers, Let Your Love Flow. I'm not going to ask you what other song they had, what other famous song they had. No, I'm going to resist. And Michael from LA, Gail, replying, she says, Terry, I'm going to go for, she mentions the day, tell our Michael to bring me home something nice from his holiday. Would have been better if he had stopped by and brought me with him, maybe next time, and a wee heart there at the end of it. And let me see, Art Dean in Cork. Well, yeah, you must have phoned a friend. You've come in with the right answer. Michael from LA, first on the Roll of Honour with the what day of the week is mentioned most in song titles? What day of the week is mentioned most in song titles?

0: That's a classic from Manfred Mann, Predict from Lingo. Terry Mulligan sitting in for Dave with you right up until 1 o'clock. Following me, of course, Sam McFerrin with after this 1 o'clock Sky News, and he'll take you right through up until 4 p.m. Efna, I'm glad to certainly give you a laugh. She eventually got there with the right answer. She gets on the roll of honour. Let me see, Jack the Hutt, not the right day. Malachy, not the right day either. Paula in North Belfast, not the right day either. Which day of the week is mentioned most in titles of lyrics on songs itself? Not actually in the song, on the title of the song. Which day of the week is mentioned the most?
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Nothing like a bit of glam rock on the show, and on the countdown, taking you up until 1 p.m. Terry Mulligan here, sitting in for Dave. Last feature on Queen, 1975. Queen were in the recording studio at Rockfield Studios in Wales, recording their new album, the fourth studio album. And between takes, Freddie and Roger were watching old Marx Brothers films on a primitive video player owned by the producer. They loved what they saw. The album was named Night at the Opera after the 1935 Marx Brothers film Night at the Opera. A year later, they named A Day at the Races, named after another Marx Brothers film. Groucho Marx wrote to the band. He knew who they were, and they went to visit him at his home, brought a gold-framed disc mounted with images of both albums. That afternoon in his living room was certainly pure joy. He made Brian May, of course, play the guitar. Then he told him some jokes and went for his nap. The gold disc itself is now in the Smithsonian Museum, a record museum. Okay, the last song, Night at the Opera, coming up. One of the great hits from that particular album coming up in a moment. Jerry says, hiya Terry, are you going to the gig in Ward Park? That's down in Bangor this afternoon. Local band Mareki are playing from 3 to 5. Not today, Jerry, but I hope to get down, maybe see that other band that I'm hoping to see, Anna's Number, at some stage. But I don't think that is until August itself.

That's Queen, and You're My Best Friend. Brian Pitt says, good afternoon, Terry. Gonna say it gives me the day I'm looking for. Great show as usual. So Brian Pitt on the Roll of Honour as well. A lot of people having a go at that wee teaser. Lorna and Finnegy getting it right as well. And Art Dean in Cork getting in the right answer as well. The day of the week that is most popular in song titles, of course, is Sunday.

Daniel Boone, beautiful Sunday. It certainly is a beautiful Sunday, and I've thoroughly enjoyed myself. And many thanks for your company for the last 3 hours. Don't forget, Sam McFerrin coming up for the next 3 hours with 3 hours of great music. I have to make way for him. Don't forget, you can join me on Wednesday night if you can, between 7 p.m. and 10 p.m. Whatever you're doing, enjoy the rest of that fine weather and enjoy the rest of your long bank holiday weekend. Going to leave you with Rod Stewart, You Wear It Well, and I say if you can join me Wednesday night, I certainly would look forward to your company. So that's it. Don't worry if you didn't get the little teaser right. It's all about taking part. That's what it's all about.

0: From the Sky News Centre at 1. Police investigating the murder of Anne Widdecombe have revealed they're not looking for anyone else and they're open-minded about the motive. A 28-year-old white British man was arrested in Rotherham yesterday. The former Tory MP was found dead at her home in Devon on Thursday morning. Chief Constable James Vaughan is from Devon and Cornwall Police.
1: The operation has been running at a lightning pace for 48 hours and I am really pleased that we have a suspect firmly in custody and will undergo some further work from us today. This is clearly British policing at its very best.
0: Tehran has attacked a number of its Gulf neighbours after the US launched a third round of strikes on Iran. Washington says they're in retaliation for an Iranian attack on a ship travelling through the Strait of Hormuz. Military analyst Sean Bell says the chances of lasting peace between the two countries seems more distant than ever.
2: President Trump here, his only objective for the war was to stop Iran getting nuclear weapons. We haven't even started talking about that, and the whole conversation is about the Strait of Hormuz. He must be getting incredibly frustrated with the lack of progress.
0: Officials in southern Spain say the wildfire that's killed at least 12 people has now stabilised. At least 20 others are still missing after the blaze swept across Andalusia, fanned by strong winds. Meanwhile, parts of England are facing an exceptional risk of wildfires as high temperatures continue. Natural England's warning applies to a large part of southern England and areas in the South Midlands, while other regions are at very high risk. England manager Thomas Tuchel says his team were lucky despite securing a place in the World Cup semi-final. Jude Bellingham scored the winner after a mistake from Norway's goalkeeper in extra time in Miami. It ended 2-1 with England now facing rivals Argentina on Wednesday. And world tennis number one Jannik Sinner will attempt to retain his Wimbledon crown this afternoon. He plays second seed Alexander Zverev in the men's final, which gets underway at 4. That's the latest. I'm Jenny Barsby.

classic hit, Belfast 89. That was Cher and Gypsies, Tramps and Thieves. A massive number one in America, while here it climbed to number four. And we kick things off this afternoon with Led Zeppelin and Whole Lotta Love. Good afternoon, Belfast. I'm Sam McFerrin with you right through until 4 o'clock. What a day we've got as well. 22 degrees, plenty of sunshine, and it's shaping up to be a fantastic bank holiday weekend. Stick around, there's loads more great music on the way for you.

classic hits, Belfast 89, a huge American number one from 1961, but it only made it to number nine back here. Roy Orbison had his very best with Running Scared, and before that, John Lennon and the beautiful number nine Dream. Lovely to hear from the Batten family in Bangor. Claire's been in touch. Good afternoon, Sam. The weather is absolutely beautiful again today, and we're listening in. Thank you so much for your message, Claire. Hope you're all enjoying the sunshine, and I hope the music will be good to you here this afternoon. And a big hello as well to Evelyn in Cash, County Fermanagh, who's tuned in as well. Evelyn, thanks for your lovely message. Great to have your company, and enjoy the rest of your Sunday bank holiday. It's Classic Hits Belfast 89 with your Sunday afternoon soundtrack. We are sitting at a lovely 22 degrees across Belfast this afternoon. And the good news is it looks set to stick around for the next couple of days or so. I think we all could get used to that.

0: Classic Hits, Spellfire, Steady Nine, Tommy Rowe and Sheila. And before that, Simon and Garfunkel and Baby Driver. Coming up next, we're heading back to 1988 for one of the biggest songs of the year. Fairground Attraction, or just a couple of minutes away with a classic number one.
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classic hits, Belfast 89, Exile and Kiss You All Over. And before that, Fairground Attraction and Perfect. The weather has been absolutely brilliant these last few days. We've had temperatures up into the high 20s, and it looks like the sunshine is going to stay with us, especially for this bank holiday weekend. I realise something, though. As soon as the sun comes out, everybody seems to know someone who spotted a paddling pool on special discount somewhere. It's like it's Northern Ireland's worst-kept secret. A lovely, beautiful day across Belfast. Staying dry with plenty of sunshine for the rest of the afternoon. Current city temperature here in the city is around 22 degrees, climbing to possibly 23 degrees by 2 o'clock and 3 o'clock this afternoon. Perfect weather to get out and enjoy the bank holiday Sunday.

Classic Hit, Spellfire, Steady Nine, The Honey Bus, I Can't Let Maggie Go. And before that, Del Shannon and Runaway. Here's something I didn't expect to be talking about today. Wildlife experts say snakes become a bit more active when the weather warms up. Mind you, around Belfast, I'd say you've a better chance of spotting someone in socks and sandals than you have spotting a snake. Stephen in Newton Orange has been in touch. He says, good afternoon, Sam. We're on a marathon listening session today. We've had Belfast 89 switched on since 8 o'clock this morning, and we're enjoying it outside in the sunshine. Stephen, that's brilliant. Thanks so much for sticking with us all day long. Enjoy the sunshine, and I'll try and keep the great music coming for you.

0: Classic Hits, Belfast 89, Amy Stewart with Knock on Wood, what a record that is. And coming up next, we're heading back to the rockabilly sound of the 1950s with Matchbox. And they're just a couple of minutes away, so stay right there.
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Classic Hits, Belfast 89. What a lovely message from Donna, Elsa and Ailing. They say the sun is shining, Sam's on the radio, life doesn't get any better than this. Girls, thank you so much, that's made my afternoon. And a big shout out as well to everyone listening at the Red Dog. Hope you're all enjoying the sunshine, the music and having a fantastic bank holiday Sunday afternoon.

Classic Hits, Belfast 89, that was Keith with 98.6, and before that, Matchbox and Rockabilly Rebel. So the World Cup final is next Sunday in New York with a kickoff time at 7 o'clock our time, of course. One thing I've noticed during this tournament, the referees have, well, they haven't been hanging about. They've shown more than three times as many red cards as the last two World Cup matches in the last few years. And at this rate, they're going to need bigger pockets just to carry them all. Okay, the Orleans play next here at Belfast 89. This is Dance With Me.

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Classic Hits, Belfast 89, Gary Pockets and the Union Gap, and Lady Willpower, and before that, the Orleans and Dance With Me. The top stories making the Sky News at 2 o'clock are on the way, and I will get those stories to you very soon. Let's hope you're having a fabulous bank holiday wherever you are listening this afternoon.

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1: Classic hits, Belfast 89, Everly Brothers, Till I Kissed You. A very good afternoon to Glenn in West Sussex. Thanks for...
0: I kissed ya. Oh yeah, I kissed ya.
1: Classic hits, Belfast 89, Everly Brothers, Till I Kissed You. A very good afternoon to Glenn in West Sussex. Thanks for checking in. You're very welcome, Glenn. Coming up...

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1: From the Sky News Centre at 2. Detectives investigating the murder of Anne Widdecombe have arrested a 28-year-old man in South Yorkshire. The former Tory MP was found dead at her home in Devon last Thursday morning. She'd suffered serious injuries and it's believed she'd been dead for at least 24 hours. The Telegraph's senior political commentator, Annabel Denham, says Ms. Widdecombe had a wide appeal.
2: She had that authenticity that many people in modern politics seem to lack, and that's why she was able to connect with the public, not just through politics, of course, but in those appearances on reality television, on Strictly Come Dancing.
1: A 24-year-old woman's died after being stabbed in West London. The victim was found inside a property in Hayes this morning. A man in his 20s was also discovered outside with stab wounds. A 44-year-old man's been arrested on suspicion of murder. People in southern Spain who were forced out of their homes by raging wildfires have been given the all clear to return. At least 12 people are known to have died and around 20 others are still missing. Some breaking sports news. Brendan McCullum is to stand down as England's Test cricket head coach. He's been in charge for 4 years and delivered an exciting brand of the five-day game, which was nicknamed Bazball. And to tennis, Alexander Zverev bids to become a back-to-back Grand Slam winner when he takes on defending champion Jannik Sinner in the Wimbledon final today. The German took victory at the French Open last month to secure his first major title. Zverev says that's given him a boost at the All England club.
3: One thing for sure, once you win a major, you know how to do it and you feel like you can do it again. You have this feeling inside of you. But the second thing, I feel like I worked on my game a lot and I feel like my game has improved. Sometimes in sports, it's as simple as that.
1: And Harry Kane says the work starts now as England prepare for their World Cup semi-final clash with Argentina on Wednesday. They secured their place after beating Norway 2-1 last night in Miami. A peak audience of 18 million people tuned in the UK. That's the latest. I'm AJ Walsh.

Classic hits, Belfast 89, Billy Joel, and Just The Way You Are, a beautiful song and a Grammy winner back in 1979. Before that, Jim Stafford with Spiders and Snakes, and we kicked off after 2 o'clock with that unmistakable reggae sound from Bob Marley and Buffalo Soldier. If you've just joined me, good afternoon and welcome to Classic Hits Belfast 89. I'm Sam McFerrin, keeping you company right through until 4 o'clock. Hope you're enjoying the bank holiday weekend. We've got sunshine, great company, and plenty of brilliant music still to come, so stay right with me.

0: Classic hits, Belfast 89, Leo Sayer and Thunder in My Heart. And before that, some brilliant soul from Percy Sledge and Warm and Tender Love, the follow-up to When a Man Loves a Woman. And it still sounds fantastic today. Just great bank holiday Sunday afternoon vibes across Belfast for you. Perfect music for a bank holiday weekend. Coming up next, we're heading back to that legendary Graceland album. Paul Simon is on the way.
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classic hit, Belfast 89, Love Unlimited. It may be winter outside, but in my heart it's spring. Beautiful strings and gorgeous harmonies, and somehow it works perfectly for a summer afternoon. Before that, Paul Simon and You Can Call Me Al from the legendary Graceland album. That unforgettable bass line, that chorus, and it's one of those songs that just puts a smile on your face every time. What a day we've got. Plenty of sunshine across Belfast this afternoon, and it's staying dry as well. Current city temperature is 23 degrees at the moment. If you've got plans for the bank holiday Sunday, you've definitely picked the right day for them.

Classic Kid Spellfire Steady 9, the Mamas and Papas there, and dedicated to the one I love. Before that, Elvis Presley and Hound Dog. So it's the men's final at Wimbledon this afternoon, and it's hard to believe the very first championship took place way back in 1877. Nearly 150 years later, it's still one of the biggest sporting events on the planet. Let's hope today's final has plenty of drama, but not so many grunts, because we don't want the neighbours thinking that someone is building an extension.

0: classic hit, Spellfire, Steady Nine, the Doobie Brothers, and listen to the music. Just one of those feel-good songs that instantly, it sort of instantly, lifts the mood. Perfect for a bank holiday Sunday afternoon. Coming up next, we're going back to ABBA and a song that really proved that they were here to stay after Waterloo, and it helped turn them into global superstars. ABBA on the way next.
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classic hits, Belfast 89, Ike and Tina Turner, Fool in Love. And before that, ABBA and SOS. Lawrence has been in touch. Got to say, says Lawrence, he's in the back garden during the sunshine at the moment and enjoying the music. Sam, you're playing some cracking tunes today. Lawrence, thank you very much indeed, but I can't take all the credit. I'm just following a playlist and trying not to press the wrong button. Thanks for your message, Lawrence. Michael from South Belfast has been on with a holiday joke. Plenty of people are heading to Spain soon, so listen carefully. What do you call a Spanish guy who's lost his car? Carlos. Ah, Michael, very good. I'm not sure Belfast is ready for your comedy career just yet, but thank you so much for the joke. Thank you for getting in touch.

classic hits, Belfast 89, The Commodores and The Brilliant Easy. It's coming up to 3 o'clock very soon, which means the latest headlines from the Sky Newsroom are on the way for you very, very, very soon.

0: The Pointer Sisters and Slow Hand. Coming up after 3 o'clock, I've got a brilliant mix of classics for you. I'm going to be kicking things off with the legendary Queen, plus the ultimate summer anthem from Mungo Jerry, and a great sing-along favourite from David Dundas. And how good is the weather out there? We are sitting at 23 degrees here in Belfast this afternoon. Perfect, the bank holiday weather. Just coming towards 3 o'clock here in the capital city, Belfast. Let's get the latest update from the Sky Newsroom.
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2: From the Sky News Centre at 3. Detectives investigating the murder of Anne Widdecombe are questioning a 28-year-old man arrested.
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2: From the Sky News Centre at 3. Detectives investigating the murder of Anne Widdecombe are questioning a 28-year-old man arrested in Rotherham last night. Officers have again stressed

0: 24-year-old woman has died and a man's been injured in a double stabbing in Hayes in West London. Police arrested a man who's 44 and he's been taken to hospital with injuries believed to be caused by jumping from a window. A law change which would create a duty on public officials and authorities to act transparently during investigations is likely to clear its remaining Commons stages this week. Ministers previously suggested it would not return to Parliament before MPs leave for the summer. To sport, and in cricket, Brendan McCullum is to step down as head of England's test team. England recently suffered a home series defeat to New Zealand, near the end of which Ben Stokes announced his retirement from international cricket. To tennis now, and the two top seeds face off in the Wimbledon's men's final today as Jannik Sinner defends his title against French Open winner Alexander Zverev. The Italian says the condition of the court will play part in how the final plays out.
1: Less exchanges, less rhythm. This we know because of the surface, you know, being that fast, being also quite warm. It's going to be, you know, good for big server, and he is definitely a big server.
0: And a peak audience of 18 million people tuned in to watch England beat Norway. The victory secures Thomas Tuchel's side a place in the World Cup semi-finals. ITV says it's the largest viewership since the Euro 2024 final. That's the latest. I'm AJ Walsh.

0: classic hits, Belfast 89, David Dundas, and Jeans On, taking us straight back to that brilliant summer of 1976. Before that, Mungo Jerry, and In the Summertime, and honestly, it doesn't get much more bank holiday than that song. And just after 3 o'clock, we were keeping the feel-good factor going with Freddie Mercury and the legendary Queen. Good afternoon, Belfast. Bank holiday Sunday afternoon. I'm Sam McFerrin, keeping you company right through until 4 o'clock with some of the greatest classic hits.
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0: So we've just been told about a broken down bus on the Saintfield Road heading towards Sainsbury's. So just at the moment, until that bus has been recovered, you can expect delays through that stretch of the Saintfield Road. Elsewhere, no other problems to report this afternoon.

Grass of Kids, Belfast 89, Tom Jones, Green Green, Grass of Home. Hello to Mel in Newton Breda, loving the tunes, brilliant as always. Thank you so much indeed for that, Mel. Much appreciated. And Stephen and Roberta in Newton Orange still with us. They've been silly night having a marathon listening to Belfast 89 since around 8 o'clock this morning. Thank you for getting in touch.

0: 15 minutes. When you hear the word summer, what's the first thing that comes into your head? Is it holidays, sunshine, barbecues, ice cream, maybe just getting the feet up in the garden? 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I'd love to hear your answers.
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0: classic hits, Belfast 89, Marvin Gaye and Tammy Terrell, and You're All I Need to Get By, just a beautiful Motown. Coming up next, we're heading back to 1980 with Sheena Easton and a brilliant top 10 favourite. Sheena Easton is next.
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Sheena Easton, I'm Mortar and Jerry. Now, I've been asking you a simple question this afternoon. When you hear the word summer, what's the first thing that pops into your head? And you've been sending in some brilliant answers, especially on social media and on my own Facebook. Sarah in Binder says, the smell of a barbecue. Oh, you can't beat that one. Nothing says summer quite like the smell of a barbecue. David in Belfast, hearing the ice cream van coming round my street. I think we all know that sign. Emma says, sitting in the garden until it's still bright at 10 o'clock in the evenings. That's a great summer memory. Mark in Newton Abbey says, fresh strawberries and cream. Yeah, very hard to argue with that one. Clara says, packing the car for a day at the beach. You know summer has arrived when the car is packed and everyone's trying to find a parking space. Ryan in Belfast, holidays, even if it's only a weekend away. Absolutely, sometimes a little break is all you need. Julie says, the sound of seagulls. Harry says, fish and chips by the sea. Now that's a proper Northern Ireland summer day. And Karen says, not having to set the alarm for the school run. I think a lot of parents will agree with you on that one, Karen. Thanks for all your messages. Some brilliant answers this afternoon. And it's amazing how one little word like summer can bring back so many great memories.

Classic Hits Belfast 89. Jimi Hendrix there with his debut single from 1966. Hey Joe, what a way to introduce yourself to the world. Staying still, beautiful, gorgeous sunshine out there. Plenty of sunshine across Belfast this afternoon. And it's staying lovely and warm at around 23 degrees at the moment. If you're out there enjoying the bank holiday, you've definitely picked a good one. And if you're still stuck indoors, there's always tomorrow.

classic hits, Belfast 89, Bobby V and Rubber Ball, a brilliant pop classic from 1961, and still sounding great today. Before that, Otis Redding and the beautiful Dock of the Bay. Right now, I've got the ultimate party groove heading your way. Just get ready for this one.

0: on dance floors around the world for decades. Chic and good times. Hello to Glenn in West Sussex. Glenn, thank you very much for your very kind comments. And hello to Thelma in Bangor. Having a couple of weeks off from work. Enjoy your summer. Have a lovely holiday. And happy belated birthday for yesterday, Thelma. Okay, on the way for you, we are heading back to Paul McCartney and Wings. Proof that he could still deliver massive hits long after the Beatles. Paul McCartney and Wings are on the way.
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Classic Hits, Belfast 89, into the final run of the show now. Paul McCartney and Wings and Jed. So that's it from me for this afternoon. I've been Sam McFerrin, and thank you much, thank you so very much, I should say, for spending your bank holiday Sunday afternoon with me here on Classic Hits, Belfast 89. 3 hours of great classics, great memories, and plenty of feel-good music. I'm going to leave you with Sly and the Family Stone, Dance to the Music, Joe Cocker, the Jacksons, and the Searchers. Have a brilliant week. Stay safe and take care.

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1: From the Sky News Centre at 4, Reform UK MPs are being given round-the-clock security protection as police continue to investigate the murder of Anne Widdecombe. They have arrested a 28-year-old man in Rotherham after the former MP was found dead at her home on Dartmoor on Thursday morning after sustaining serious injuries. Chief Constable James Vaughan is from Devon and Cornwall Police.
2: The operation has been running at a lightning pace for 48 hours. And I am really pleased that we have a suspect firmly in custody and will undergo some further work from us today. This is clearly British policing at its very best.
1: A major incident has been declared in North Wales after a large wildfire broke out on Conwy Mountain. Police are evacuating some residents to a rest centre while firefighters work to protect homes near the Sucknant Pass. A boy has died after being their incident has been declared in North Wales after a large wildfire broke out on Conwy Mountain. Police are evacuating some residents to a rest centre while firefighters work to protect homes near the Sucknant Pass. A boy has died after being hit by a lorry in Ongar in Essex. Police arrested

0: Former captain Michael Atherton says McCullum was in trouble after their 4-1 defeat in Australia.
1: I mean, this is really a long hangover from the Ashes. England had a good chance to be competitive in the Ashes, sold themselves short there. There's been obviously continuing problems since then with the loss to New Zealand and the off-field stories. You know, something had to give.
0: And world tennis number one Jannik Sinner attempts to retain his Wimbledon crown when he takes on second seed Alexander Zverev in today's men's final. That's the latest.

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1: From the Sky News Centre at 5, a 28-year-old man's been arrested in Rotherham over the murder of former MP Anne Widdecombe. The former Tory minister and later Reform UK spokesperson was found dead at her home in Dartmoor in Devon on Thursday morning. She'd suffered serious injuries. Our correspondent Dan Whitehead's in nearby Exeter.
2: The centre of the crime continues to be a hub of investigation work for the forensic work. And clearly now this investigation, this murder inquiry has spread further afield. This 28-year-old British man, this white man, arrested in the South Yorkshire area yesterday.
1: A major incident has been declared in North Wales due to the spread of a wildfire. Emergency services are fighting the blaze near Sucknan Pass on Conwy Mountain. People living nearby have already been evacuated from their homes. Meanwhile, experts are warning of an extreme risk of wildfires elsewhere as the heatwave continues. Amber and yellow heat health alerts are in place across much of England from today until Wednesday, with temperatures expected to exceed 30 degrees Celsius. People are being urged not to use disposable barbecues in the countryside. A 24-year-old woman's died after being stabbed in West London. The victim was found inside a property in Hayes this morning. A man in his 20s was also discovered outside with stab wounds. A 44-year-old man's been arrested on suspicion of murder. To sport now. In tennis, it's the last day of Wimbledon and Jannik Sinner is defending his men's title. Richard Newman's watching on centre court.
3: Alexander Zverev serving to stay in the first set. On serve, Jannik Sinner leading 6-5. Zverev came into this after winning his first Grand Slam title at the French Open, but it's Sinner who has won their last nine.
1: Richard Newman's watching on centre court.
3: Alexander Zverev serving to stay in the first set. On serve, Jannik Sinner leading 6-5. Zverev came into this after winning his first Grand Slam title at the French Open, but it's Sinner who has won their last nine matches. The Prince and Princess of Wales

0: See that old mattress of mine? 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So when I saw Direct Furniture were doing King Coil mattresses, you know, the ones you get in them big posh hotels, and endorsed by the International Chiropractor Association, I said to myself, there's something worth rolling out of bed for. 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
1: From the Sky News Centre at 6, Reform UK's deputy leader says Anne Widdecombe's murder means we've lost a legend in our lifetime. Richard Tice was speaking as around 40 people gathered near her Dartmoor home to say goodbye. A 28-year-old man is still being questioned after his arrest in Rotherham. Police are keeping an open mind about the motive, but nothing suggests it was political or terror-related. Matt Longman is Assistant Chief Constable with Devon and Cornwall Police.
2: We retain primacy of this investigation, and detectives remain open-minded about the potential motive. At this stage, there is nothing to suggest that it was politically motivated.
1: A major incident has been declared by emergency services dealing with a large wildfire in North Wales. Firefighters there are working to protect communities near Suchnant Pass on Conwy Mountain. A boy has died after being hit by a lorry in Essex. Police arrested a 48-year-old man at the scene in Ongar on Friday afternoon. The US military insists the Strait of Hormuz is open and says its forces will make sure it stays that way. Iran's Revolutionary Guard is claiming the waterway is closed after it fired on a container ship, leaving one crew member missing. To sport now, and in tennis, an absorbing men's final is being played out on the final day of Wimbledon. Richard Newman's watching on centre court.
3: It's being led by Alexander Zverev by a set to love against the defending champion Jannik Sinner. He took it on a tie break. It's on serve in the second. Sinner serving 4-5 down. Zverev is in great form, recently ending his long wait for a Grand Slam title at the French Open. And it's lights out stuff from the German second seed so far. But Sinner battling hard.
1: And Britain's Arthur Ferry says he's waiting to see if he'll get the call-up after inviting Prince George and Princess Charlotte to play tennis with him. The Wimbledon wildcard, who enjoyed a shock run to the semi-finals, met the Prince and Princess of Wales before today's men's singles decider. That's the latest. I'm AJ Wolfe.

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4: 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When the going gets tough.

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1: From the Sky News Centre at 7, police investigating the death of former MP Anne Widdecombe say they're not looking for anyone else after arresting a 28-year-old man. The white British suspect was arrested in Rotherham last night and has been questioned on suspicion of murder. Officers say they're keeping an open mind about the motive. Matt Longman is Assistant Chief Constable with Devon and Cornwall Police and is appealing for people not to comment on the case, especially online.
2: The most important thing here, which is to catch a dangerous man and bring him to justice. And I reiterate the ongoing message and direction around speculation and how unhelpful and how that can hinder a major investigation of this nature.
1: Firefighters are working to put out a wildfire in North Wales. Police are evacuating some residents to a rest centre while emergency services work to protect homes near the Sukkant Pass. People nearby are being told to keep windows and doors closed and to get medical advice if smoke affects their breathing. A 24-year-old woman's died and a man's been injured in a double stabbing in Hayes in West London. Police arrested a man who's 44. The US military insists the Strait of Hormuz is open and says its forces will make sure it stays that way. Iran's Revolutionary Guard is claiming it's closed after it fired on a container ship. To tennis now, and the Wimbledon men's final is proving to be a tense battle on centre court. Richard Newman is there.
3: Two Grand Slam champions going full gas in this final. It's one set all between French Open winner Alexander Zverev and the title holder Jannik Sinner. Both sets settled by a tiebreak. No breaks of serve all match. Zverev serving 4-3 down in the third. Great spirit to this match too. Zverev slipped holding his knee a few minutes ago. It was Sinner who got him back to his feet.
1: And Brendan McCullum says he's gutted but respects the decision to remove him as the head coach of England's Test cricket team. He'll remain in charge of the white ball teams. That's despite the England and Wales Cricket Board saying he stood down from the position. That's the latest.
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bypass the hour of 7 o'clock. A Sunday night coming live from Belfast City Centre with myself, Bill Smith, into 10 o'clock. I've nobody to thank. On before me, all goes away on holiday. They've all left me here in the studio on my own. Playing all the classics all the time. ABBA, SOS, Van Morrison on the way.

playing all the classics all the time. Van Morrison, Brown Eyed Girl. How are you doing there? Sunday night. What a beautiful evening out there. It's still saying 23 degrees, so such a lovely evening. Give you the weather at the top of the hour, so, well, or at half past, should I say. Any requests, give us a shout. 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

10 past the hour of 7 o'clock a Sunday night. How are you doing? I hope you're keeping well. And there's somebody up ready to get, say a mention to Patricia and also to Patricia and Jared. How are you doing there this evening, Patricia and Jared? This one's for you. All You Need Is Love, the Beatles.

0: playing the classics all the time right here at Belfast 89. All You Need Is Love, the Beatles. And that's going to send into Jared and Patricia. How are you doing there? Hope you're keeping well. Studio at Belfast 89, or else you can WhatsApp me and we'll get a wee tune going for you.
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Bach, Talking Heads, and Road to Nowhere. Listen, we've got a wee bit of Simon Garfunkel up next, Mrs. Robinson, and then I'll tell you what I'm going to do. I'm going to tell you what's happening with the weather straight after this one here.

Simon Garfunkel, 23 minutes past 7 o'clock. Did you ever see that film, The Graduate? Great show. I'm going to say hello this evening to Ed. Ed's in Newcastle tonight. He says him and the other half are enjoying the good weather. We'll play a few tunes. Now, there's also Jim down there as well. We'll let you know, is the weather going to hold for a little while? Here we go. Mostly dry this evening, remaining dry throughout the evening and overnight, with some patchy low cloud development in the east. Light winds, maximum temperature of 14 Celsius, so it's a beautiful evening. Tomorrow morning will be low cloud in the east, will be quite clear overnight, dry day, plenty of sunshine, and feeling very, very warm again. Maximum temperature of 24 Celsius, so why would you ever want to go away anywhere else on holiday with that type of weather? Absolutely beautiful, you know. We always say if the weather was good, you would never go anywhere. Dave Edmonds on the way. Send Lewis evening to Mary tonight. Let's go now to you, Mary.

playing all the classics all the time right here at Belfast 89, coming live from the Belfast City Centre. Studio One, send hello this evening to Mary, also to Diane tonight. Ichigo Park. Jim has me tortured to play it. He's enjoying himself. Hopefully he's paddling away in the water down there in Newcastle.

The Small Faces. That time of the evening, I'm going to play 370s after 7. This is the first one up here. You'll know it is dead simple. Boney M and the Rivers of Babylon. Welcome along. If you just tuned in, I'm here to 10 o'clock tonight, Bill Smith.

year was 1978 and went to number one, and I could stay there for a while. Boney M, The Rivers of Babylon. That's your first 70s after seven. Next one up, another classic, another number one. What year was it? You tell me. Rod Stewart, Sailin'.

Rod Stewart, Silly, and it got to number one, 1975, from the album Atlantic Crossing. I remember buying that many, many moons ago. What a great album. The next one we'll have up here, Doobie Brothers, Listen to the Music. That was made more famous in the 70s or the 80s, the 90s, should I say, with the TV program. But it was actually 1972 was the first time it was released, the Doobie Brothers.

Live. That's your 370s after 7. The Tubby Brothers listening to music. Shauna says, I think that was used in a TV commercial for a bank. Will you see them flying down through the town? And one of those things that we go on holiday and we're flying through a water pool in. She wasn't able to explain it all good. Well done, Shauna.

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Playing all the classics all the time right here at Belfast 89, coming live from the city centre. Studio One, how are you doing there? I hope you're keeping well. Bill Smith here to 10 o'clock tonight. I hope you're keeping all pretty good. Chilled out, enjoying the good weather. Send hello this evening to Gary. Gary, how are you doing there? Gary is down in County Cavan with the other half, Marie. They asked me to play something from Neil Young. Well, there you go. Up next, Neil Young, Harvest Moon.

Neil Young, that's going to do all the gang down there in County Cavan. Are you on holiday? I've got another request in here. There's a pretty good one here from Philip Keenan, Catherine. They're down in Newcastle hosting a barbecue tonight. Everybody seems to be in Newcastle tonight listening to the show. So I'm going to say hello to some friends that they have down there tonight at the barbecue. Send hello to Fiona, Eddie, Gwenny, who are grandparents there quite recently, and Jim. So there you go. Listen, I hope you are having a great night. Philip, who sent the request in, Philip's grandmother, her cousin, wrote this next song. Very, very famous guy called Phil Coulter. And this one's for you. Congratulations. Because I'm

And after all that, Keenan clan down there tonight in Newcastle. Enjoy the barbecue. Save me a chicken wing if you can. Hot love on the way.

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1: From the Sky News Centre at 8, two men have died after going into the sea to help children in trouble at a beach near Hartlepool. Police were called at around 3:45 this afternoon. Both kids are safe and were taken to hospital, but the men later died. Police investigating the murder of Anne Widdecombe have revealed they're not looking for anyone else and they're open-minded about the motive. A 28-year-old man was arrested in Rotherham yesterday. The former Tory MP was found dead at her home in Devon on Thursday morning with serious injuries. Chief Constable James Vaughan is from Devon and Cornwall Police.
2: The operation has been running at a lightning pace for 48 hours and I am really pleased that we have a suspect firmly in custody and will undergo some further work from us today. This is clearly British policing at its very best.
1: A boy has died after being hit by a lorry in Essex. Police arrested a man at the scene in Ongar on Friday. Parts of the UK are at exceptional risk of wildfires. Areas in southern England and the Midlands are highlighted as being most vulnerable. Currently, fire crews are battling a blaze in Conwy Mountain in North Wales. Dave Swallow from the National Fire Chiefs Council says these events are becoming more common.
3: We've currently got 19 wildfires across England and Wales that services are dealing with, not just the one in North Wales. Last year, we recorded over 1,000 wildfires for England and Wales, and that's the most that we've ever recorded.
1: Now to tennis. Richard Newman's on centre court at Wimbledon.
4: And Jannik Sinner is a two-time Wimbledon champion. He's brought up his fifth Grand Slam title by beating Alexander Zverev, coming from a set down. It was so tight in the first few sets. Both players traded tie breaks. But then after nearly 3 hours, Sinner got the first break of serve and he went on to take a brilliant victory.
1: And Brendan McCullum is to stand down as England's Test cricket head coach. He's been in charge for 4 years. That's the latest from Sky News. I'm AJ.
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playing all the classics all the time right here at Belfast 89. 5 minutes past the hour of 8 o'clock. Welcome back. Where does the time go? I'm right here to 10 tonight. Let's get his name right. It's Victor Mills. Victor Mills was the lead singer. He passed away last weekend. Great talent there. He was lead singer of the Village People. I'm playing this tonight for Catherine and Philip. They're having a barbecue. Apparently, a wee birdie told me that this is one of their favourite songs when they were going out together. Baker Street and Jerry Rafferty.

Say hello this evening to Donna, Elsa and Aileen tonight. A wee bit of Earth, Wind and Fire going out to you girls tonight. Hope you're all doing pretty good.

All the classics all the time. 40 minutes past the hour of 8 o'clock. Earth, Wind and Fire, Boogie Wonderland. You can hear Phil Billy in there. That's him doing all them high notes. Phil Billy had a record many moons ago with Phil Collins. She's an Easy Lover.

Jenny and Sally, they're down at the Caravan. Caravan of Love, another Caravan of Love. Down in Carnlough, and they're on their way back to Belfast because one of the girls have to go to work tomorrow. This one's going out to you, Hotel California.

Playing all the classics all the time right here at Belfast 89. Coming live from the heart of Belfast City Centre. Myself, Bill Smith, right through to 10 o'clock tonight, so don't be going anywhere.

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Playing all the classics all the time right here at Belfast 89. How are you doing there? I'm right here at 10 o'clock tonight. Saying hello this evening to our own Susan Gillen. Susan, a very, very popular disc jockey right in this city. So just want to say hello to Susan tonight. Susan is actually heading down to the lock to head for a swim tonight. Susan, you are pretty game, but I suppose the water's still nice and warm. She says, you listen to some of the tunes on the way down. Lovely to hear from you, Susan.

0: Tony Orlando and Dawn. Knock three times. It's that time of the evening. I'm going to tell you what's happening as far as the weather goes out there. So mostly sunny evening, remaining dry. Some cloudy spells overnight with a few low cloud patches developing in the east. And later, there'll be light winds with a maximum temperature of 14 Celsius. Tomorrow morning, Monday, is... it's going to be a lovely morning. It says it's going to be low cloud in the east, quick clearing, otherwise dry, with some patchy sunshine, feeling very, very warm in the afternoon. So I think it's a time for maybe an umbrella or something to keep the sunshine away, is it? I don't think it's going to be that bad. But listen, have a good day if you're out and about, and just be careful, don't get burned alive.
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Playing all the classics all the time right here at Belfast 89. Andy Kim, Rock Me Gently. Similar this evening to Kate tonight, as Jim's sister. Jim said, thank you so much, Kate, for coming down to Newcastle and even bringing a big box of Budweiser with you. There you go.

How do you beat that? We've got a jam there. A Town Called Malice, heading on for a quarter to the hour of 9 o'clock. Mr. Blue Skies, Electric Light Orchestra on the way. Still to come, Neil Diamond, Leo Sayer.

one and only Jeff Lynne, Electric Light Orchestra. Terry Milligan, who does the program before me on a Saturday night, he goes, "What do you reckon, Bill? Is it time for shorts and t-shirts on Belfast 89? I'll tell you, I think all the presenters should be wearing them all week. It's just absolutely roasting, so it is. Really, really hot. But listen, we can't complain. We don't need to pay money to go away on holiday anywhere. Tomorrow morning for breakfast is Neil McLaren. Neil's on from 8 o'clock to 10. Then Lisa Flabelle is on with Lady Joyce. Mervyn's on after that. And Stephen, I don't know who's standing for Stephen tomorrow. And also Susan is on straight after that between 7 and 10. Susan Gillen. Neil Diamond, Love on the Rocks.

0: gone. And now all I want is a smile.
1: Playing all the classics all the time right here at Belfast 89. Neil Diamond, the soundtrack from The Jazz Singer, Love on the Rocks. Up next, I'm saying hello this evening to Monica, also to Stephanie and Johnny. This is Please Play Something from Leo Sayer, When I Need You, up next.

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4: From the Sky News Centre at 9, two men have died after entering the sea near Hartlepool to rescue two children who were in difficulty. Police were called at around 4:15 this afternoon. Both kids are safe and were taken to hospital, but the men died a short time after being rescued by the RNLI. Police investigating the death of former MP Anne Widdecombe say they're not looking for anyone else after arresting a 28-year-old man. The white British suspect was arrested in Rotherham last night and is being questioned on suspicion of murder. Officers say they're keeping an open mind about the motive. Matt Longman is Assistant Chief Constable with Devon and Cornwall Police and is appealing for people not to comment on the case, especially online.
5: We're aware of online and public speculation, particularly with regards to motive. I urge people not to share or engage with that speculation. It's unhelpful, it doesn't aid our investigation, and particularly it's distressing to the family and friends of Miss Widdecombe.
4: At least 27 people have been killed in a fire at a pub in the Thai capital, Bangkok. The blaze broke out at around midnight and video online shows flames coming out of the front door. Parts of the UK are at exceptional risk of wildfires as the heatwave continues. Currently, fire crews are battling a blaze in Conwy Mountain in North Wales. To sport and in tennis, world number one Jannik Sinner has successfully defended the Wimbledon title after coming a set down to beat Alexander Zverev by 3-1.
6: There's no better place, honestly, to play tennis. Standing here, you can feel the nerves in the Sunday morning when you wake up. You know that this is, you know, a very, very special day, and you never know how many times you can come back on Sunday. So I never take things for granted.
4: And FIFA President Gianni Infantino says increasing the World Cup to 64 teams is something that will be examined. The current tournament is the biggest ever after the field was increased from 32 to 48 teams. That's the latest from the Sky News Centre. I'm AJ Walsh.
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Classics all the time right here at Belfast 89. 9 minutes past the hour of 9 o'clock. I said hello this evening to Anne and also to Stephanie. Andrew Gold, this is going out to you two girls. Never let her slip away.

All the classics all the time right here at Belfast 89. Andrew Gold, Never Let Her Slip Away. A real classic on its way. Nat King Cole, When I Fall in Love.

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3: Duran Duran, a great classic, the year 1980s. What year? What 80? What part of the 80s was it? I think it's 1986. Save a Prayer for Me, playing tonight for Colin McGee, Skip Stoner in Strangford.

The year was 1982, and the video was shot in Sri Lanka of Duran Duran for Save a Prayer. This one here, Julie Covington, and Don't Cry for Me, Argentina. I know, don't kill me for playing this here. So listen, I sat up and watched a wee bit of the football last night, but I had to just go to bed. It was too late.

playing all the classics all the time. 25 minutes past the hour of 9 o'clock. I'm here right through to the one and only 10 o'clock tonight. Julie Covington, Don't Cry For Me, Argentina. The Shirelles up next, and Will You Still Love Me Tomorrow?

27 minutes past 9 o'clock. The Shirelles, You Still Love Me. Say hello to Christopher, Thomas, and Jared. They're better known as the Five Boys from Strangford. Torch and Soft Cell.

classics all the time right here at Belfast 89. Yeah, that's bad for all the golfers down there playing out in that good weather today in our class. Jared, Thomas, Christopher, Colin McGee over from England, Dee Martin on the way.

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playing all the classics all the time, right through to 10 o'clock tonight. Myself, Bill Smith, St. Louis into Gail. Lovely to hear from you, Gail. Hope everything is good. You're enjoying that good weather. There's a good classic up next, OMD.

0: All the classics all the time right here at Belfast 89. That's going to 72 Skips, big OMD fan, and Tesla Girls. Still to come, Billy Ocean, going out to 72 Tommy, U2, and there's a few other classics on the way before 10 o'clock.
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playing all the classics all the time. Billy Ocean, two in a row, back to back there. Red Light Spells Danger. I am through right here to 10 o'clock tonight. I'm trying to fit as many requests in as possible. A great classic on the way from U2.

classics all the time. U2 and one that has to be Bono at his best. What do you reckon? Absolutely brilliant track. Letting you know what's happening tomorrow morning. Neil McLaren is on. Neil's on from 8 o'clock in the morning right through to 10. Followed by Lisa, Lady Joyce. The Bowel Mervyn's in from 2 o'clock to 4. Stephen Andrews, who is meant to be in tomorrow. I don't know who's filling in for Stephen. And the one and only, our Mid-Atlantic swimmer, Susan Gillen, is in from 7 right through to 10. I hope you enjoyed your wee swim there tonight, Susan. Dedicate this one to you here. Toto in Africa.

0: Toto in Africa from the album Toto 4. And that's going to tune into Monica and Sally tonight over there on the Omer Road. They said they're just having a glass of something nice and chilling out, listening to a bit of music.
1: What's new, pussycat? Whoa, whoa, whoa. What's new, pussycat?

The one and only Tom Jones playing out this evening for Kris Kringle there. Listen, I'm back next Saturday night and Sunday night, so whatever you're doing all week, look after yourself, enjoy the good weather, and take care of yourselves. All the best. Finishing off with this one here, The Cure and Friday Night, I'm in Love.

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1: From the Sky News Centre at 10, detectives investigating the murder of Anne Widdecombe are questioning a 28-year-old man arrested in Rotherham last night. Officers have revealed they're not looking for anyone else. The former Tory MP and Reform UK spokesperson was found dead at her home on Dartmoor on Thursday morning. Former Detective Chief Superintendent Roy McComb explains there's a certain routine suspects go through.
2: Even though there has been a delay of a couple of days since the apparent timeline of the murder, he will be subject to forensic examination to see if the police can find evidence on his body, perhaps hair transfers, some type of DNA.
1: Two men have died after entering the sea at a beach near Hartlepool in an effort to help two children who got into distress. Both kids are safe and were taken to hospital. The men died a short time after being rescued by the RNLI. At least 27 people have been killed in a fire at a pub in the Thai capital, Bangkok. The blaze broke out at around midnight, with footage of the blaze circulating online. 125 firefighters have responded to a major blaze involving a house and a railway embankment in Walthamstow in northeast London. Motorists are warned to avoid the area due to road closures and a partial overground service suspension. To sport now, and Jannik Sinner has become just the 10th player to retain the Wimbledon men's singles title in the Open era. The Italian world number one came from a set down to beat Alexander Zverev. Zverev, the French Open champion, spoke afterwards on Centre Court.
3: Well, first of all, Jannik, I don't really like you anymore. To be fair, congratulations to Jannik. He showed once again why he's the best player in the world.
1: And Brendan McCullum says he's gutted to have lost his job as the coach of England's Test cricket team after 4 years in charge. Poor results and questions over the culture of the team have seen him follow Ben Stokes out of the setup. That's the latest. I'm Chris Smith. Chaka Khan.

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1: From the Sky News Centre at 11, police investigating the death of former MP Anne Widdecombe say they're not looking for anyone else after arresting a 28-year-old man. The white British suspect was arrested in Rotherham last night and is being questioned on suspicion of murder. Matt Longman is an assistant chief constable with Devon and Cornwall Police and is appealing for people not to comment on the case.
2: We're aware of online and public speculation, particularly with regards to motive. I urge people not to share or engage with that speculation. It's unhelpful, it doesn't aid our investigation, and particularly it's distressing to the family and friends of Miss Widdecombe.
1: Two men have died after going into the sea to help two children in trouble at a beach near Hartlepool. Police were called at around 4:15 this afternoon. At least 27 people have been killed in a fire at a pub in the Thai capital, Bangkok. The blaze broke out at around midnight and video shared by rescuers shows flames coming out of the front door as people tried to escape. 125 firefighters have responded to a major blaze involving a house and a railway embankment in Walthamstow in northeast London. Local residents near Valentine Road and Shernhall Street are being advised to keep windows and doors shut. Sport now, and world number one Jannik Sinner has successfully defended the Wimbledon title after coming from a set down to beat Alexander Zverev. The Italian brought up his 100th Grand Slam match win to claim a fifth major trophy. Sinner says Wimbledon is a prestigious tournament.
3: There's no better place, honestly, to play tennis. Standing here, you can feel the nerves in the Sunday morning when you wake up. You know that this is, you know, a very, very special day, and you never know how many times you can come back on Sunday. So I never take things for granted.
1: And FIFA President Gianni Infantino says increasing the World Cup to 64 teams is something that will be examined. The current tournament is the biggest ever, with the field at 48. That's the latest. I'm...

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1: From the Sky News Centre at midnight, detectives have been given more time to question a 28-year-old man over the murder of former MP Anne Widdecombe. The 28-year-old was arrested in Rotherham on Saturday night. Officers are keeping an open mind about the motive, but say there's nothing to suggest the attack was politically motivated. They're also not looking for anyone else. Mel Stride, the Shadow Chancellor, has been remembering the former Conservative minister.
2: Somebody who was extremely forthright, very clear in what they believed. Not everybody agreed with her, but she knew where she stood. But she combined it with enormous energy, that twinkle in her eye, and a lot of personality.
1: Thailand's Prime Minister has visited the scene of a pub fire in Bangkok that's killed at least 27 people. He says the cause is still being investigated, with several survivors taken to hospital. Two men have died after going into the sea to help two children in trouble at a beach near Hartlepool. The children are safe, but the men died a short time after being brought out of the water by the RNLI. Firefighters are currently dealing with 19 wildfires across England and Wales. Experts say dry weather puts the UK at exceptional risk of even more incidents. Sport now, and Brendan McCullum says he's gutted but respects the decision to remove him as the head coach of England's Test cricket team. That's despite the England and Wales Cricket Board saying he stood down from the position. Richard Gold is the chief executive of the ECB and has been asked if McCullum was sacked.
3: In these roles, people will have a contract with a notice period in it, and what we've effectively done is invoke that notice period so that he will focus on the white ball job now, and he won't have responsibility for the test job. So that's the way it works.
1: And finally, Jannik Sinner came from a set down against Alexander Zverev to become a two-time Wimbledon champion. The world number one ground down the French Open winner after both players traded sets on a tie break. That's the latest. I'm...

And you know, everybody's talking about the good old days, right? Everybody, the good old days, the good old days. Well, let's talk about the good old days. Come to think of it, as bad as we think they are, these will become the good old days for our children. But why don't we try to remember?

and oh so mellow. Try to remember. And if you remember, then follow. Oh, why does it seem that the past is always better? We look back and we think the winters were warmer, the grass was greener, the skies were bluer, and smiles were

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1: From the Sky News Centre at 1, police investigating the death of former MP Anne Widdecombe say they're not looking for anyone else after arresting a 28-year-old man. The white British suspect was arrested in Rotherham on Saturday evening. He's been questioned on suspicion of murder. At least 27 people have been killed in a fire at a pub in the Thai capital, Bangkok. The blaze broke out at around midnight, and video shared by rescuers shows flames coming out of the front door as people tried to escape. Thailand's Prime Minister Anutin Charnvirakul has visited the scene and says the cause is being investigated.
2: There was blasting and everybody tried to flee themselves from the smoke and the flame. So many of them were not able to make their way out.
1: Two men have died after going into the sea to help two children in trouble at a beach near Hartlepool. Police were called at around 4:15 yesterday afternoon. Childline says it's expecting a spike in demand for support for body image issues and eating disorders. Last year, the helpline delivered more than 3,000 counselling sessions on the issue. To sport now, and Alexander Zverev hopes he can be part of a new big three in tennis after forcing his way into the Grand Slam picture. The French Open champion ended a run of 9 major wins for rival Yannick Sinner or Carlos Alcaraz at Roland Garros last month. He then reached the Wimbledon final where he lost to Sinner yesterday. But Zverev thinks he can go toe-to-toe with the top two.
3: That's what I'm here to do. Again, I think this year, as I said, has been a progress. I think I've been pushing those guys. I haven't beaten them this year, but I've pushed them to limits, I would say.
1: And finally, FIFA's president Gianni Infantino says increasing the World Cup to 64 teams is something that will be examined. The current tournament is the biggest ever after the field was increased to 48. That's the latest. I'm Chris Smith.